0: And that was Men at Work with Down Under. Cracking me song from when I was in primary school, early 80s, banger. That's back many a time since. And in fact, 15 years ago, the writers of the song were sued by the people who wrote a song called Kookaburra because they used a wee bit of it in the flute in the song. And they only actually probably put that there to make it more Australian. Aye, so that's a fun wee fact to do with Men at Work. Watch out if you're going to have a worldwide hit, because 20 years later you might get sued for it.
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0: And that brings us on to my second choice for the show this week. My secondary school song is a song from when I started getting into bands through like Jimi Hendrix and The Doors and stuff. Got Doors later on. And Led Zeppelin and all that type of thing. I remember listening to a lot of Eric Clapton stuff, who's maybe been cancelled by now, who knows. But I remember hearing a lot of sort of soul Eric Clapton stuff and then discovering Cream and thinking they were absolutely astounding. Such a fantastic band, and this is one of my favourite songs of theirs. This is I Feel Free by Cream.

0: And that was Cream with I Feel Free, one of the older generation bands that I discovered when I was a teenager in high school. These days I see people discovering things like Nirvana and Daft Punk and the Chemical Brothers, which doesn't make sense to me because they're still current bands, apart from Nirvana, obviously, for obvious reasons. But I guess that's just how time works.
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0: And that brings us up to the interview for this show with Maggie Smith from Drumchapel Amateur Panto Group. Maggie's really prolific in the amateur panto circuit. I don't think she's actually amateur anymore. She's been going doing pantomimes for the community for about 5 years. She's doing a lot with the panto group. She's putting on afternoons. She's doing afternoon tea. She's doing events in pubs. And she's got a talent show on the 31st of May, which she'll tell you all about when we get her on.
2: And so without much further ado, I'll introduce you to your lady herself. How you doing, Maggie?
3: I'm all right. How's yourself?
2: I'm all right, man. I'm all right. I'm getting a bit of deja vu. So I know you through the Drumchapel Amateur Panto Group, right, and I hear you've got a talent competition happening the 31st of May with a superstar host.
3: You're hosting it. I'm talking
2: about
3: the judges.
2: No, but I want you to say yes, you're a superstar, that's why I...
3: Yeah, you are a superstar. You're the host. I forgot the host.
2: Aye, so you've got like 10 acts coming, and you've got me hosting with Stephen. Stephen's helping host.
3: Aye. If he's feeling better, he will be. He's at hospital, so yeah.
2: Right. And also you've got Amy Hines judging as well, as one of the judges, the superstar judge.
3: Yes,
2: Amy's actually been on the show, so it'll be good to catch up with her. I've done quite a lot with her, so that'll be good to catch up. But before we get into any of that, we'll just talk a wee bit about how I know you, because I met you at Community Spirit during the lockdown, yep. Or just towards the end of the lockdown.
3: I think it was towards the end of the lockdown, a long time ago.
2: 6 years, man. 6 years, I
3: know it's... a long time.
2: Well, obviously, our paths have crossed a couple of times. I've come down to photographs
3: at
2: your
3: panels.
2: I think you should actually change, like, the name of Drumchapel Amateur Panel Group, because you don't feel like amateurs to me anymore.
3: I know. We've gone for a good couple of years now, so I say to my pal, I think we should change it, and he said, aye, let's change it from next year, because I've just bought a zipper top that's got the logo on it, and I'm not putting any more money to get a new one. I'll change it next year.
2: So you've just paid
3: it's got
2: for the
3: amateur
2: merch.
3: On it.
2: So you've just paid for the merch.
3: Change
2: now,
3: the merch. Aye, we'll change it.
2: So how did that kind of come about anyway, the Drumchapel Amateur Panto Group?
3: I think it all started off when my dad said that he had a play about Santa. It was called Santarelli. It was basically based, like, I can't remember the story, but he said it was like Santa and he wanted to change a few things at the North Pole and the elves wasn't happy about it, and they tried to get rid of him, but then they had to go and rescue him, and then they had to go and get Rudolph out of an old folks home. I went, no, we can't know an old folks home for reindeers. So I just took it and changed into an original part of mine and just made it all Christmassy. So what?
2: Right, because your dad's got kind of a background in sort of panto and stuff through the Panopticon and Pavilion and stuff. Tell us a wee bit about
3: that. He was a stagehand in the Pavilion, done the lights, and my mum was an usherette, and that's how they bet. And then we went to the Panopticon and he started doing a take on Francie and Josie.
2: Right, cool.
3: Because it was called Francie and Chancy.
2: Because you were telling me about a picture of you and Jack Mulroy.
3: Aye, my dad's, I think I've seen it a few times, but I don't know, I think my aunt's got a picture, so he said there's a picture of me as a 6-month-year-old baby with Jack Mulroy and his wife May, good friend with Jack Mulroy.
2: Brilliant. I mean, you get a picture of you and Liam Dolan, because he's a new Francie or Josie. Which one does Liam play?
3: I think he's playing, he's the other one.
2: Does Liam Dolan play the Ricky Fulton part? Aye, I thought he played the...
3: No, it's Johnny Mack. I know Johnny Mack, I know, I've met him.
2: Well, you need to get a picture of Johnny Mack in.
3: I've got one with Tommy on my phone. I've got tons of footage of me and Liam, but...
2: Brilliant. Brilliant. All right, so you basically got theatre in your blood.
3: I blame my dad for that. I used to blame for that.
2: All right, well, between having the theatre in your blood and, you know, now you actually went to high school, which is why we're here to talk about your high school music. Right, old school music, starting your primary school. What primary school did you actually go to?
3: Oh, I can't remember the name of it. I know it was in Rucadia, I can't remember. it's not there anymore, it's been pulled down.
2: Did you give it a cuss?
3: I can't remember the name of it.
2: cool. All right. So for your primary school song, you chose This Old House by Shakin' Steve.

0: That was Shaggy Stevens with This Old House. So, Maggie, why that song? Where did you first hear it and what did it mean to you?
1: I just remember when we stayed in the house in Newcastle, and it was Shaggy Stevens was on this. There was some daytime breakfast programme that he was on it, and they played his song, and my mum liked Shaggy Stevens, so that I kind of like Shaggy Stevens, but I like his Merry Christmas song even better. My favourite Christmas song.
0: What's the Christmas one he done? Is it Merry Christmas Everyone?
1: That was it.
0: Cool. I used to have like an Elvis Presley clock, the pendulum with the legs swinging. And everybody in the house that seen it was like, oh, that's Shaggy Stevens. I'm like, no, it's not, it's Elvis Presley. I don't like Shaggy Stevens.
1: I think he based himself on that.
0: Oh, he definitely did. I mean, that was kind of the look.
1: I think he really did. I think he was a good answer to Elvis Presley.
0: Yeah, but it was like 20 years too late. It was like in the 70s he came out. But at least he's still going.
1: I would love to see him if he ever came through here again.
0: Right. Okay, that's right, because you were saying that you were going to go, but...
1: I was going to go, but my pal says, no, I'll take my brother. My brother wants to go in, oh, cheers a lot.
0: I bet she doesn't even like Shaggy Stevens at all, man.
1: No, she does like him.
0: No, the brother, though. The brother.
1: I bet you the brother doesn't even like him. I never asked him, maybe ask him that next time I see her. Said, what happened?
0: You better enjoy that,
1: when
0: by
1: Dan
0: the way.
1: Go?
0: Does he even get any of the records?
1: I really enjoyed it.
0: So does it bring back any kind of like memories of primary school?
1: No, I think I'm... No, really, no. Some of them were bad and some of them were good, but I liked primary school, was all right. I just liked it when you came at Christmas time, you go to church and they give you like a big selection pack. But the teacher took it afterwards and said, no, you're not getting all that one per person. It's like, right, okay, whatever.
0: My wee nieces just did a school sports day. I remember that for primary school, remember a school sports day. She won the egg and spoon race.
1: So. Oh, I loved it, aye.
0: We shout out to Lily, well done winning the egg and spoon race.
1: Dodgeball. I like dodgeball.
0: Did
1: hit somebody by a ball. You're out.
0: That was cool, man. That was cool. Aye, so that takes us on to secondary school. Your secondary school song you chose, When I'm Good and Ready by Sybil.

0: And that was Sybil with When I'm Good and Ready. So Maggie, why that song? Where did you first hear it and what does it mean to you?
1: I think I first heard it on Top of the Pops.
0: Right.
1: Now that Top of the Pops is good, so that's where I first heard it. I did like the song. I like the singer. She's a good singer. Those other songs that she had, but that's right. The one that stuck with me throughout the 90s.
0: I see, I didn't really remember her, but I think I realised it was like 1992 or 93 she was about.
1: Something about
0: that, aye. And by that point, I was getting into Nine Inch Nails, Nirvana, and Cypress Hill and all that, so I wasn't really listening to Stock Aitken Waterman stuff anymore. So what was your secondary school like? What did you ever hear that school disco or anything?
1: We used to have school discos in the summer, and they used to do Halloween parties all the time as well.
0: Right, cool.
1: So it was good. I liked the Halloween parties and I liked the school discos. It was like, they'd done like summer ones and all that. But I remember my mum used to cake me in makeup when I said no to it. Used to be about four times around these. She was like, no, get off, it's too much.
0: That's right, because you were saying for the Halloween. You were saying for the Halloween ones, you wore an Ewok costume.
1: That was back away in the 80s when I was younger.
0: All right. Well, we should have talked
1: about
0: that.
1: I just remember it. I do remember that my dad said I like Doctor Who.
0: Aye.
1: And there was one time he bought us it was like a Wendy type TARDIS.
0: Right.
1: So there was like a big third in the hall and I was like, what was that? And I don't know where he got it for, but it was in a box and you had to build it.
0: Right.
1: So I think it was £20 back then, but if you want to buy it now it's about £100 on eBay and I said, we're getting a...
0: Well, so it's like a TARDIS costume, or like a TARDIS play
1: Wendy house? No, it's like a Wendy house.
0: Cool. Excellent,
1: but
0: man.
1: But the cousins ruined it.
0: I'll tell you what, I bet you that...
1: Cousins ruined it.
0: Oh, that's a shame, man. But I bet you that is worth more than £20 now, that exact one that you got.
1: It's about £100. It's about £100 now.
0: I think collectors, man, would probably want that, man. Probably worth a lot of money. I'm sorry if you don't have it anymore, I'm telling you it's worth a fortune.
1: It'd get ruined.
0: Aye, but I'm sure you get the good play out of it. That's what they're actually meant to be for.
1: No.
0: Mm-hmm. So, what secondary school did you go to?
1: Abercorn,
0: that's the one in the town, isn't it?
1: It was just beside Kilcadden's train station, just a lot of bathroom there, so it's a good school.
0: Aye, because you were saying you like swimming or something?
1: I like the swimming in the school.
0: Alright.
1: I wasn't a big fan of peeing in secondary school.
0: No more dodgeball?
1: No more dodgeball.
0: The minute you stopped playing dodgeball, your interest was out, man.
1: I
0: thought I'd say it to school. All right, cool. So, that brings us on to your first love song, which was A Little Respect by Erasure.

0: It's a razor with a little respect. So Maggie, why that song? Where did you first hear it and what does it mean to you?
1: I think I first heard it in Manus in Town when I first met my husband. Because I didn't know him then, but 2 weeks later I've seen him again. I said, if I see him again, I'm going to go out and talk to him. And I did. And when we started dating, we used to go, and I think it's before I said I loved him and all that, that song always came up and I was singing to him, and I don't think he clocked on it at the time.
0: It's hard to miss when somebody's actually singing a love song to you. Do you know what I mean?
1: Did they click with him? I should actually tell him that if I talk to him later.
0: Because
1: you've done that with about you.
0: Because you've been married about like 6 years now, isn't it? Or coming up for 6 years?
1: No, 5 years.
0: Five, all right.
1: We've been married for. That's about the fifth year, but I've been with him for 12 years.
0: Right, excellent, man.
1: We've been up a long time.
0: Because when I first met you, the wedding was coming up. I think I met you about April 2021, and
1: aye.
0: The wedding was in August.
1: I was going through the process, getting everything ready.
0: Aye.
1: The wedding, all organisation and hen parties.
0: How many hen parties do you have?
1: I had the one.
0: Right.
1: But he had the small stag pack. It was not him and his two pals. That was it.
0: Did he take my lamp post?
1: No, my phone. No. His pals on like that.
0: Cool. Alright, so aye, this is the last song now. This is your leaving school song, and it's only when I slagged you for it.
1: When you didn't like, but I like them.
0: To be fair, I actually don't like this one. There's a couple of Step songs that are alright, and S Club 7 songs I've
1: recently I've
0: recently had to admit that I do like, but this isn't it. It's 5, 6, 7, 8 by Steps.

0: And that was Steps with 5, 6, 7, 8. So why that song? Where did you first hear it? And what does it mean to you, Maggie?
1: It's not really got a meaning, but I heard, as again, you used to have Top Reports, and that's where I first heard it.
0: Yeah.
1: And they remind me of ABBA, two boys in Steps and three lassies in that, Steps, but two, but aye. They just remind me of ABBA. I like the song.
0: Right, cool. And that was your leaving school song. So what did you do when you left school?
1: I think I joined a working programme in Drumchapel.
0: Right.
1: You had to attend it 5 days a week to get your £50 at the end of the week and a free bus pass.
0: Is that why you left school?
1: No, I left school, but it's like, what's the point staying on school when I've done all my exams? Do you want me to repeat them again? I just left for the telling them. Then they didn't like it.
0: And they wouldn't let you
1: back? I was actually barred to go back and visit. I was barred until there was new teachers.
0: No, you're not.
1: I think I went back a couple of years ago to play bingo, because they have bingo nights and all.
0: Oh, excellent, man.
1: But
0: you got
1: many moons ago.
0: I bet you got a wee buzz going in back in after they said you couldn't come back in.
1: I was looking for my music teacher.
0: Here, did you win?
1: No. I think not. Everybody else won around me.
0: Oh, no way, that's rubbish, man. No.
1: Thanks, bingo, so.
0: All right, cool. So, hi. So, covered all your songs, and it's time to talk about what the future holds for you. So, on the 31st of May, you've got the talent contest at the Goodyear Social Club.
1: The Goodyear.
0: That's Sunday, the 31st of May at 2 p.m.
1: No, 1 o'clock. Start 1 to 6. But the door's on the 12:30 so they can get in and get their alcohol.
0: Just as well you told me, otherwise I might have missed the gig.
1: No, start at 1.
0: Starts at 1 o'clock, 31st of May at the Goodyear Social Club.
1: It's free. We were going to get people to find the door, but we decided it to be a free event.
0: That's even
1: people
0: better.
1: Can buy their bingo. People can buy their bingo tickets and raffles and tuck shop stuff, and that's how we'll make the funds back.
0: So what you're saying is it's free to get in, but you're going to have to pay a lot to get through it and back out.
1: Aye.
0: It'll be a really fun time. How many acts have you got for it?
1: 11 now.
0: 11? Aye, so what 11. Type of, is it a talent are we talking about?
1: We've got singers, we've got dancers, we've got one of the boys that are in the pantomime group, he's doing wrestling with his dad.
0: Wrestling? Wow.
1: Mm-hmm. We've got a magician.
0: A magician, cool.
1: Aye, and then we've got entertainment as well, so I've got the two grumpy magicians coming along to do like entertainment before the act start as well.
0: Fantastic, cool.
1: That's
0: going to be a really fun Sunday afternoon.
1: Because we know people. Give me a day and all of it as well.
0: It'll be a good day, man. It'll be fun. Yeah, so come along to Goodyear on the 31st of May. And aye, so what's your panto this year?
1: It's the Wizard of Oz.
0: Wizard of Oz, and you've got two locations for it this year, innit?
1: We've got two locations. We've got the 14th and 15th of November at St Brendan's in Yorker, Kelso Street. And then the 12th and 13th of December at the Goodyear Social Club. So we're doing four shows for the first time. We've never done this.
0: Brilliant. And you've got, you can get tickets for those, innit? Ticket Source for...
1: Yeah, they're on Ticket Source. You can get them on the door or contact us through TikTok and Facebook.
0: And your TikTok's Drumchapel Amateur Panto Group?
1: Aye.
0: Right. And there's a Facebook page as well, isn't there? I wouldn't be able to look it up because my Facebook got hacked in March. And I'm equal parts kind of missing gigs from it and also not missing Facebook at all. It's weird.
1: Did you not get anyone?
0: Nah, it's just the way I get hacked and they hacked it so effectively that I can't even get a new Facebook with my phone number, email, or any device that I've used before. My Instagram's okay, my WhatsApp's okay, but my worry is, right, if I try and get a Facebook back, it could affect my WhatsApp and my Instagram.
1: Aye. You don't want to do that.
0: And it's some weird South Korean people that have taken over my photography page and turned it into a weird food thing. It's bizarre. And
1: oh,
0: it's
1: my
0: like,
1: God.
0: And I had co-admins for the photography page, right? And you can't even contact them and say this page has been hacked. They thoroughly destroyed my Facebook. And I don't know how to go about getting it back. And I'll never get that account back, ever. I don't know.
1: Yeah.
0: Do you know what? It doesn't bother me, because I'm really... I know, it doesn't bother me because I'm aware of how much time I was spending on Facebook and how I don't know how their mental health that comes along with it isn't very good, man. Do you know what I mean? Same, but this is about me, it's not about you, but we're eating up time, so that'll do.
1: All right. Let's get
0: so, to have a recap. So, have you got any other Panto stuff or any other events for the...
1: We've got a... We're having an afternoon tea and all at St. Brendan. That's on 23rd of July on a Friday afternoon. It's always the most afternoon tea.
0: All right, so the people in costume
1: and all that. So we're dressing up as the character for the Panto bite.
0: Fantastic.
1: So we've got two dresses for glitter.
0: Cool. And is there tickets for that, or is that just drop in?
1: Aye, they're online as well, but you can get them on the door. So that's 23rd of July. It's a Friday.
0: Cool.
1: So it's a Friday afternoon.
0: Well, we know the
1: deal. And then we've got a bingo night and all that. We've got hammers and stuff coming up, bingo. And next year's partner of mine is based on Chitty Chitty Bang Bang, the music, the film, we've called it. The magical faces of Chitty Chitty Bang Bang.
0: Fantastic.
1: So the card can't even be a thermal box with fairy lights and tinsel. We're going to fly. Can't make it fly.
0: See, that's what I love about your stuff, though, man. It's like community based, and it's always fun. Right. It's a wee bit of adventure. It's as much an adventure for you as the people that come along to enjoy it as well. It's good to see. And now we know why. And now we know why. It's all because you love dodgeball. You were brought up in the theatre, and you went to the Halloween discos at school.
1: Yep, favourite time of day at school.
0: All right, man. All right, so Maggie, it's been an absolute pleasure having you on. Thanks for coming on. Again,
1: never.
0: After I lost the original recording. And I think just, you know, to say sorry for making you do this twice.
1: Don't worry about it.
0: I'll even play your bonus track, your Spice Girls Wannabe.
1: Bonus track.
0: Well, I mean, because when I slagged you for steps, you were like, oh no, I'll use Spice Girls. And I was only kidding, you don't need that or something. But I'm going to play Spice Girls Wanna Get Beat to play this interview out. So, cheers, Maggie. See you soon, man.
1: See you later. Yo!

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0: Okay, and that's me at my first love, unrequited love, whatever. Song for this edition, it's going to be an unrequited love, because it's a song that I used to hear playing in my head, Wayne's World style, every time I seen a girl I fancied in the halls at school. This is a song by The Doors, and it is 20th

0: And that was 20th Century Fox by The Doors, played for a girl I once fancied in high school. I never got with a girl, but I did give her a loan of the album. It was from The Doors' debut album, the eponymously titled The Doors, and of course, never got the album back. So, yet another cautionary tale from School Disco Drop List.
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0: Okay, thinking back to earlier in the show, I realise that Maggie got an extra song and I'm petty, jealous and competitive enough to want one of my own. So before I play your last song, my leaving school song, I'm going to play you another song from high school, my high school years. It's from the first Nirvana album I ever got, which was actually from the library, Incesticide. This is Nirvana with Son of a Gun.

was Nirvana with Son of a Gun, just a cracking wee song off the B-sides and rarities album Incesticide. And I hope you enjoyed it. I hope you enjoyed the show. Just before I go, I'd like to say thank you to my guest again, Maggie Smith from Drumchapel Amateur Panel Group. Make sure you check out their stuff. 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

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Taking you back to high school through music. What songs would you choose?

Hello, everyone. Welcome to Just John's Jams on Sunny Govan. I'm John, and I'll be with you for the next hour playing some great tunes. And we kicked off with Carnaval de Paris by Dario G from 1998, the anthem of the 1998 FIFA World Cup, which was, until last year, the last one that Scotland had qualified for. What followed was a long, long period of the wilderness years, as we sometimes say, but we're back now. And yes, we're going to be playing some international songs this hour. So expect the likes of Denmark, Morocco and France to be covered. Sweden, forgive me. Denmark lost out because Scotland beat them. Sorry if any Danish people are listening. But of course, the tournament is being held in the US, Canada and Mexico. So let's cover both the US and Mexico first with James Taylor.

featuring two members of Crosby, Stills and Nash on vocals there, both Graham Nash and David Crosby. He has actually been to Mexico. He's performed there a couple of times, but yeah, that was a big song from his Gorilla album back in 75. It's about him having a dream of enjoying a night in a Mexican border town. Don't know whether that's like Tijuana or something. My Mexican knowledge isn't that great. We will still have another Mexican heritage artist on the way, so I'm not just going to let James take the credit for two songs there. But I also wanted to let you know about our WhatsApp. So we're on 07386012775. That's 07386012775. Tell us about your day. You enjoying the show? You enjoyed any other shows you listened to today? Where are you tuning in from? Is it from work or from home? Anything at all, just let us know. Now time for another artist whose nationality contributes one of the countries that's hosting the World Cup, Canada, and Mr. Gordon Lightfoot.

Magic Woman by Santana. Yeah, cover of the Fleetwood Mac song. I believe the original version of Black Magic Woman, in fact, is Fleetwood Mac's only, or it was certainly one of their breakout songs. I think their only number one single was was during the Peter Green era. But we've got plenty more international-themed songs to play for you, or international artists, I should say. Now, this one definitely is an instrumental. Magic Woman seems an instrumental at times, but this one definitely is. Representing Japan, and you may have heard this if you've seen Kill Bill, the Tarantino film, Hotai and Battle Without Honor or Humanity.

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representing both Australia and New Zealand on this international show, Crowded House and Pineapple Head. Neil Finn has said that that song makes the least sense of all the songs he's written, and most of it actually came from his son Liam, who's now also in the band. When Liam was a wee boy, he had a fever and he started spouting nonsense, such as Pineapple Head. And what Neil literally said was, or what he explicitly said was, it has the least meaning in the literal sense of any of the songs on the record, but in a strange way for me, it all makes perfect sense. Line by line, anyway. The chorus is just putting over from the point of view of a fever, a virus inhibiting somebody. The rest of it's just a stream of consciousness, delirium put down on paper. But it gave him a hit song. One of their biggest ones, anyway. And yeah, Australia and New Zealand are both in the tournaments. I do love that Australia left the Oceania qualifying confederation years ago because they were just beating everyone. New Zealand are still there, so they qualified as one of the guaranteed Oceania spots, and I'm sure there'll be plenty of immigrants / expats in that part of the world who'll be happy that it's a more respectable hour for them, not for us though. And now to continue, we will have someone who represents both Argentina and Sweden. Jose Gonzalez and his cover of Heartbeats by The Knife.

0: often considered the ultimate World Cup anthem. Shakira and Waka Waka, this time for Africa, the anthem of the 2010 World Cup in South Africa. So you can say that she represents both Colombia and South Africa here. Might be controversial, but just my two cents. And by the way, made my... Just to follow up on what I said before, yeah, Fleetwood Mac's only UK number one single is in fact Albatross, which is the instrumental track, yeah, from the Peter Green era. It's amazing how they're one of the best-selling album acts ever, but have never had any number one singles apart from that. But now we're going to go for a break, but when we come back, we got music from Air, Akon, and plenty more.
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6: Sonny.

track. That is Kelly Watch the Stars by Air from the iconic Moon Safari album from 1998. Same year as France, 98, so great year for France and French music. They had a... There's been a remix album of that released recently called Blue Moon Safari by a London DJ called Vegan. But yeah, the original is the best. Now, Scotland will be playing against Haiti in their opening match, and you might think this is a bit of a cheat, but one guy who does have Haitian heritage is Jason Derulo, In My Head.

Sergio Mendes and Brazil 77. Mas que nada. It means nothing in Portuguese. It is nothing in Portuguese. Yeah, Brazil, the only team have qualified for every single World Cup since the first one in 1930, and they are also going up against Scotland, so buckle up, it's going to be rough. Now, another one that's covering two countries here. The great Senegalese singer Youssou N'Dour and the Swedish singer Néné Cherry. The great song 7 Seconds from 1994.

Yusu Andor and Nene Cherry. Yeah, collaboration from 1994. And it was the biggest hit by Yusu Andor and one of the biggest by Nene Cherry as well. Still, Buffalo is our biggest one. Five minutes long, slightly shortened for that one. But yeah, Sweden have qualified, as have Senegal. Senegal, one of the best African teams. And it was infamously the African Cup of Nations stolen from them by the Confederation of African Football 2 months after the event happened, and it was given to Morocco. It was it wasn't a pretty sight. It was the day football truly lost. And Scotland, speaking of Morocco, Scotland also playing Morocco in this upcoming World Cup. So yeah, that's our three opponents: Haiti, Brazil, and Morocco. Will they get out of the group? Don't know, but we are all behind you as the Tartan Army. Now to cover Algeria, keeping with the African theme. DJ Snake is French, but he was born to Algerian parents, so I think that gives him some legitimacy here. Don't know if he's part Algerian by nationality, but as I said, Algerian family. He featured with Major Lazer and Meux, the Danish singer, on Lean On from 2015.

Lewis Capaldi and Forget Me. Yeah, that's a Scottish representation, obviously, but you'll still have one more coming up in a wee bit, which might seem like a cheat, but it's just how I like it. And now, I mentioned earlier that some people consider Waka Waka to be the ultimate World Cup song. I disagree. I think it's song two.

Lauren's song too, the anthem from FIFA Road to World Cup 98. Having a lot of 1998 representation today. Yeah, they're representing England as well. And yeah, that's just like the ultimate FIFA song, I'm going to say it. But now we have come to the end of the show. Thanks so much for tuning in. We will have more World Cup related songs next week, so little get you in the mood for that. But let's end the show with Jordan's representation. Yes, the Jordanian singer Aya Marar features on Thinking About You by Calvin Harris. Jordan's first World Cup, and I'll see you again next week, everyone. Have a good time.

0: Hello and welcome to another House Dimension show here, Sonigovern 103.5 FM. This is Phil B here and...
1: Mike here. How are we all doing out there?
0: Yeah.
1: Thank you as usual for tuning in. Hope you're all well and enjoying the weather. It's still warm, remember.
0: Yeah.
1: It might be raining, it might be windy, but it's still summer, so we've got to enjoy it.
0: So this is live show number 354.
1: Yep, excellent, 354. Stay locked on.

0: As I was saying, this is live show number 354. My tunes this evening, Mike.
1: Yes.
0: Tunes are a tune from Aaron Volta.
1: Oh, yeah.
0: A new release from Del Fonda and Fritz Ventink again.
1: Yeah.
0: He's
1: right.
0: Pushing them out.
1: Well, he must be. Yeah, good. It's good to see you still kicking it out.
0: Also got up tempo, chill, deep house, and prunk, funk on nice. The PIV.
1: Nice. Prunk is cool.
0: Yep. Second set of tunes are new releases from Eva Landsberg.
1: There's her name.
0: She's got a new album out just now, actually, and I thought I'd play a couple of tunes off of that. Black Suit, a new release from Shamars, funny enough.
1: Your mate.
0: Yeah, new tunes from Alexne and Fink, and Alexne are fantastic. Yeah. What I did this week is I actually had an Alexne tune, and it was this morning. I actually thought I'm going to check out Alexne a wee bit more.
1: Uh-huh.
0: And it's an absolute belter of a tune that I thought, after not changing them now, I'll keep that one for next week.
1: Right.
0: All tunes are old style house, vapor deep, new, disco, soul house, tech house. Third set of tunes are HT played in 2020.
1: Right.
0: And we're still going through some of our back catalogue shows.
1: We've got so many good tunes in 2020 that was kicking into 2020. Into July, so we'll get to 21 next week.
0: Yeah, got tunes lined up. These are names from the past: Jason Bai, Leg Jazz,
1: remember them?
0: Yeah, Harrison BDP,
1: yep,
0: Fuller Moore,
1: yep,
0: Los Goddard. I can't remember him, but I played him. All cool disco house, heavy percussion, squelchy, spacey, and chill house tunes lined up.
1: Cool. What I've got, I've been dipping into Mixmag's top tunes of 26 so far, four new names to House Dimensions: Tim Lucent, Christos, and Mona Matsuoka. Then we have Young Singh, we have Altrice, and then Paris with two R's. So you may want to get your lug holes round one or two of these, and we can have a wee review just to see what you think, just from your perspective, whether you think these are top tunes of 26.
0: Yeah, okay.
1: So do that. Then diving deep into 2020 with 10 tunes from big names in HD, Zihan and Camion, who we knew and loved back in the day. Eris Drew, you'll recall.
0: Yeah.
1: Eris Drew. Coulter. Ben Sterling, DiMarzo, Ludwig AF, who else we have? Toman, Sydney Charles, George Smeadows, and Peven Everett. So, four names that were big back then, and some are big now, others have sort of dwindled, and we'll talk a bit about that. So, that's what's on the show tonight.
0: We started off the show there with a really wee quick funk house tune from Agu Va. Willy Nilly, it's called. A wee single release, pushed out on the 30th of May 2025 on their own label. So check Agu Va out. It's Alan Chen, an Afro-Cuban jazz and tropical grooves producer, born in Shanghai, now living in the States.
1: Yeah, cool.
0: And the tune that we've been talking over here is I featured them last week. It's The Godfathers of Deep House, South Africa.
1: Right.
0: And that tune was quite a kind of total chill house tune. Mm-hmm. Picked for talking over, really.
1: Apologies to the producers for that.
0: Yeah. That tune's called Angry Boss Nostalgic Mixed. It's an old one pushed out in 2019. On Your Deep Is Not My Deep. The Godfathers of South, as I said, we played them last week.

Moving quickly on to a new release here, kind of up-tempo chill house. This is a collaboration between Del Fonda and Genie Fell. Naked is the name of the tune, Genie Fell Remix. New release, released on the 4th of March 2026. Del Fonda from Buenos Aires and Genie Fell from Peru. So, South America.

0: A wee touch of old style deep house here for you. This is Fritz Ventink, who's kind of resurfaced recently and pushed out a number of EPs and singles. A wee collaboration with Malin Genie.
1: Oh yeah, I remember Malin Genie.
0: This tune is a compound OP 12-inch mix off the EP S Series VA Volume 6. Released on the 4th of June on the Copyright Control label, Fritz from the Netherlands, and as I said, another new release. Keep them coming, Fritz.

got an old tune here. This is a bit of jazz funk for you. I just picked this one because, I don't know, I thought it was a good tune. This is a collaboration between Aaron Volta, Project 89, and Richard Earnshaw. And it's Jazz Funk's the name of the tune, Richard Earnshaw Remix. New single release, pushed out 2023 on the PIV. All these guys are from the Netherlands and not new to HD.

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First tune from my pick of Mixmag's top tunes of 26 so far. Track called Hakio no Kiki by Tim Lucent, Christos and Mona Matsuoka.

So I was reading a bit about Tim Lucent, who's from Brooklyn, but more than that, Matt Zucker, interesting, she's a world famous model, a real big career in modelling for Chanel, Kenzo, Dior, etc. And now she's emerging vocalist and artist, so she's crossed over to producing this sort of funky deep house, which I like very much.

Okay, next up from my selection of Mix Mag's top tunes so far is Young Sing, a track called NUG46, and never heard this guy before, but he blends hip hop with Punjabi flavours, and this is a serious breakbeat tabla going on here. So out in April 26, and chose this one because I love a breakbeat tabla, can't go wrong.

ago, a track by Young Singh, Nyenyu G46. A track from Mixmag's Top Tunes of 26 so far. You're listening to House Dimensions on Sunny Govan with me, Mike, and Phil in the decks. Hope you enjoying the show so far. We're on till 10, and every Thursday, 8 to 10, you can listen to us here, as you have found out. But you can also watch us on Mixcloud. If you just go type in Mixcloud Sunny G103, you get a link. And I think the link is also up on the website, so do that. Next up, we have Altrice, a track called Goodbye Later On. Came out last month. Well, not last month, 2 months ago, May 26. Altrice is a Tucson-based DJ. Get that up right after this.

0: So yeah, just thought we'd have a wee chat about some of these tunes that Mix Marcus pushing out his top tunes of 26 so far. Phil, out of the three, he was saying that third one by Altrice is one he would have picked out of them. Thoughts on that track, Phil?
1: No, I wasn't that massively keen, the first two tracks that he played me, and you'll know that. But definitely,
0: particularly the second one.
1: Just a wee bit too much for me.
0: Yeah.
1: But definitely tune that we're listening to just now. I really like it. It's nice and glitchy, and it's a wee bit upbeat, and it's very, very tight, and it's catchy. I think it's a good tune.
0: Yeah, cool. Get a bit more of it, and then one more or two more from this wee feature. A bit more Altrice, out of Tucson, Arizona.

next up we have Paris with two R's. Bristol based now, came out May 26th, Bristol based producer, a bit of bass, heavy, electronic music. Fringes of dubstep, grime, techno, track called Dripping. Check it out.

Okay, there we go. That was Paris with 2 hours dripping. Dripping with a bit of techno, grimy sort of stuff there going. Very hypnotic stuff. Finds the middle of the dance floor. Not want to move for that one. Or not want to move from the dance floor from that one. Next up we have Georgia Smith, an artist I've featured in the past. I really love her vocals. This one is sort of UK funky meets UK garage. Lots of energy in it, and it's a track called What's Done Is Done. So check this one out.

0: With more misinformation being shared than ever, it's crucial to separate fact from fiction when discussing refugees and asylum seekers in the UK. We often see headlines claiming people with refugee status are flooding the country and illegally entering the UK, while social media accounts continue to spread misinformation around refugees. But how much of this is actually true? Let's tackle some of the biggest myths and break down the facts.
1: Myth one, we can't let everyone in just because they want to come here.
2: Reality, refugees don't migrate by choice. They flee persecution and life-threatening situations, seeking safety and protection. Most refugees don't want to come to the UK, with the majority staying in neighbouring countries.
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0: I'll be here again pushing out some tunes, and the next five tunes I have here lined up are all new releases. First two tunes are by Eva Landsberg, who I can't remember, maybe it was about 5 or so years ago. Mm-hmm. I really played a lot of Eva Landsberg.
1: I do remember that.
0: And I'm playing these two tunes because she's just released a brand new EP, which I think is great. It's kind of old style deep house. Our EP is called the Black Suit EP, and it was released on the 26th of June on the Body in Deep label. This is the first tune of this EP. HD, as I said, been playing Eva for many years, and producer and DJ from Latvia. Check her out and check out her new album. Fantastic EP.

This is the second tune by Eva Landsberg off her new EP, Black Suit EP. And the name of this one is Crystal Eyes. And I think I like this tune because it's a kind of vapor deep house. Absolutely one of the better tunes on that EP. Check it out.

0: just couldn't help myself this week. Shamars pushes out a tune one a week, and I've been trying to wean myself off Shamars for quite some time. But he's got this tune out. This is called Noon Till Disco Extended Mix. So Shamars, the new disco king. This one came out on the 26th of June on the Bedrock Tracks label. We know them. Shamars from Romania, and I think I've been probably playing Shamars for at least 5 or 6 years.
1: Is that right?
0: Wow. Yeah. Can't help it. Great tunes, absolutely fantastic tunes.
1: I like this one.
0: Yeah.

0: That's a magnificent tune, according to me, by Shemars. I really like that kind of new disco, really crisp, you know, brilliant tune. Now, this next tune that I'm playing here is by Alexny. And Alexny, let me check, from Argentina. And this is a single release. Wee bit soul house here, heavy on the sax. Released on the 19th of June on the Biggie Brunch Records. Fantastic. We played this guy before. I played a tune last week by Alexny, and it got me onto the kind of Alexny path. Name of this tune's Latte Machito, and I actually found a really better tune by Alexny, and it's Tan and Keino by Alexny. I'll be playing that next week. Okay. I just didn't want to change this tune. I thought it was too late in the day.
1: How'd you spell his name? Alex.
0: Alexny.
1: Alexny, right.
0: Alexny.
1: Okay, cool.

Thanks.

going back to a wee bit of tech house now. Another new release pushed out on the 26th of June on the Bondage Music.

This is a wee collaboration between Porn Bugs, Fink, and Lou Maynard. It's a wee EP. The EP is called Alignment Resonance. This tune is called Resonance. Fantastic. Porn Bugs from Berlin. Frank, we know Frank, massive underground deep house producer from Mallorca.

0: I think my nerves can take it.
1: No, Ken, no, absolutely no. No, no. Now, I've come to realise now that we've both got our own strengths.
0: Good. That's it then, eh? Everything back to normal?
1: Well, no. Not quite, no.
0: Hey.
1: Well, there's something I've got to tell you.

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And I remember thinking to myself, Jesus, some poor bastard's in for a hard time. And I never thought it was me. When the Birmingham police come on the scene and they started battering and torturing me, they were telling me things about my wife, and they were telling me about mobs being outside my house, screaming for my wife's and my kids' blood and all that. The only thing that was separating the mob from my family was the line of policemen and all this crap. If I didn't make a statement, they would call off the police court and let the mob have my wife and kids.

people never understand what it's like. You're sitting there and everybody all over the country, government, people in the street, newspapers, radios, televisions, you name it, everybody's delighted that you're locked up, you're a bomber, you're a mass murderer, you're this, you're that, the other. And the bottom line is, you don't really give a fuck about it all, because the only thing you're thinking of is your wife and your kids.

standing

Hello, everyone. Welcome to Just John's Jams on Sunny Govan. I'm John, and I'll be with you for the next hour, keeping you company with some great, great tunes. Just opening up the show there with Live and Let Die by Paul McCartney and Wings from the 1973 James Bond album of the same name. And it would normally be Glastonbury this time of year, but every so often Glastonbury takes a year off so that Worthy Farm can rejuvenate itself for the next festival. The Evises have done this for many, many years. It's kind of still kind of weird that no Glastonbury this year, but it's not fully annual. It's never been, so we'll just have to wait till next year. But there's plenty of other festivals this year, and in the meantime, I figured let's have this week's theme be artists who've headlined at Glastonbury before, some at the Pyramid Stage and some other memorable headliners as well. Paul McCartney, of course, headlined in 2022 after the festival had been away for 3 years, or missed in 2020 and 2021 because of the pandemic. But it was great to see it back after some time away. And Paul McCartney was a fantastic headliner. He was 80 years old at the time, but hey, hadn't lost any of it, still got it. Now, plenty of great artists have headlined Glastonbury over the years. The likes of Van Morrison, Elvis Costello, Oasis, R.E.M., the Arctic Monkeys, and you'll hear all of those names as we go along. But let's go back to where it all began, just before that. Let's go back to the very first Glastonbury back in 1970, which was supposed to be headlined by the Kinks, but they dropped out last minute, and were replaced by T-Rex, known at the time as Tyrannosaurus Rex. And here is their debut single, Deborah.

T-Rex and Debra, their debut single from 1968. Yeah, Mark Bolan performed on Top of the Pops in, I think it was 1972 or 71, and he had Elton John performing with him. I say with him, it was with T-Rex, who'd changed the name to T-Rex by that point. It was for a performance of Get It On. Elton wasn't a megastar at the time. He'd brought out Your Song. This was pre-Rocket Man. And he'd been invited on to mime playing the piano. There's old episodes of Top of the Pops that get repeated on BBC Four all the time. And that 1971 episode features Elton there acting like he's playing the piano, but the caption comes up, he's not actually playing. The piano on that track was played by Rick Wakeman, and I think Rick is there performing with Mark and the lads on that show. But yeah, Elton was still yet to become the megastar that he is. Madman Across the Water and Honky Chateau both came out the next year, and those made him the megastar that he would become. But Elton has said several times that he owes so much to Bolan for inviting him on there. And as I said, it was the Kinks who were meant to perform that first show at Glastonbury, but they pulled out last moment, and T-Rex, or Tyrannosaurus Rex as they were at the time, got the chance to headline instead. Only about 1,500 people attended that very first festival 56 years ago. Michael Eavis said that he had hoped to get 5,000. He couldn't have possibly imagined what it would go on to become in the years following, and decades following. But that very first show, all the tickets only cost a quid, and that's inflation for you. And the thing is, it wasn't even called Glastonbury back then. It only adopted that name later on. That very first show was called the Pilton Pop, Folk and Blues Festival, but does far more than pop, folk and blues these days. You've had metal, you've had country, you've had hip-hop, everything. And before we continue with the music, just a reminder that Sonny G has WhatsApp, so you can get in touch with us by texting us on 07386012775. That's 07386012775. Get in touch with us, tell us, are you enjoying the show? Are you having a good day at work? Are you at home? Are you sitting in your garden? Are you on holiday? Tell us anything at all. And you can even get in a request for one of the shows if you want. 07386012775. Now, I've mentioned a lot of male acts on this show, but heaven forbid a woman headline Glastonbury as well. Of course, you're going to hear your first female artist of the show right now. You'll hear R.E.M. in a little bit, but before then, the woman responsible for the biggest selling album of the 21st century, Adele, who headlined in 2016.

0: I remember seeing that multiple times during the pandemic because I was such a doom guy. It's the end of the world as we know it, and I feel fine. The wonderfully 14-word long titled song by R.E.M. One of their first songs to break into the mainstream. It was The One I Love, which showed that they were here to stay. And R.E.M. have actually been in the Pyramid stage twice, first in 1999 and then in 2003. They didn't perform It's the End of the World in 99, but they did perform it in 03. They had a shorter set list in 2003 than they did in 99, because they were the actual headliners the first time and just one of the acts playing on there the second time. R.E.M. are one of those bands I really wish I'd been able to see live, but Michael Stipe, Mike Mills, and the rest of them have all said, nap, we're not doing any more gigs. They disbanded in 2011, and although Michael Stipe and Mike Mills have done a few appearances together to promote, like, anniversaries of albums, like Automatic for the People and Out of Time, they are never going to perform again together. And I've still got loads more great music to come from artists who have headlined Glastonbury Pyramid Stage over the years. But before then, just a reminder that Sonny Govan helps out with CVs and job applications as well. So if you want to apply for a job or you need some help with the old curriculum vitae, then get in touch with us via Javid's email address, javid@sonnyg.org. He can arrange an appointment with you, look over what you've written, or give you some tips on what you can write down. Just get in touch with his email and he'll make you an appointment. So that's Javed, J-A-V-E-D, at sonnyg.org.
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Elvis Costello and Pump It Up. You're listening to Just John's Jams on Sonny Govan. Elvis headlined Glastonbury in 1984 alongside the Smiths and Black Uhuru. And I've got to say, I was listening to Radio 6 Music one day, and they're known for playing either lesser known songs or like original versions of songs you might not have realised were covers. And I remember hearing that on the radio and thinking, hang on, is that Voodoo Child by Rogue Traders? But no, turns out that was the original song, and it was sampled by Rogue Traders, the keyboard riff by Steve Naive, who was a member of The Attractions, Elvis Costello's backing band. And he and Elvis are still performing today. I think the other two guys, Bruce Thomas and Pete Thomas, have gone different ways, but Steve and Elvis are still performing to this day. And also, Elvis Costello did something really nice a few years ago when Olivia Rodrigo brought out her debut album, Sour, and there's a track on that called Brutal, which also samples Pump It Up. I'm guessing she hadn't asked Elvis for permission before that. Rogue Traders obviously did, but after someone on Twitter said that Olivia's basically lifted that entire riff from Pump It Up, Elvis responded on Twitter by saying, "That's fine by me. I basically sampled a song by Bob Dylan, and that song in turn basically sampled Chuck Berry." And then they met each other at the either the Grammys or the American Music Awards a few years later, and he was as graceful as ever, and she was excited to meet him. So in an era where so many lawsuits are being called either by artists or their management companies or even their estates, in the case of guys like Marvin Gaye, it's refreshing to see a guy who's like, I don't mind if you sampled my thing, go ahead. Now, before we go to a break, one more song, and this one's a duet, so it covers two artists who've headlined the Pyramid Stage, one in 2023 and one in 2024, namely Sir Elton John and Dua Lipa. 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

0: 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Or you can also get in touch with our email to submit a song request on requests@sonnyg.org. Again, that is 07386-012-775 on WhatsApp or requests@sonnyg.org through email.
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5: Oh, here we go, man.

from his 1995 album of the same name, Van Morrison and Days Like This. You listen to Just John's Jams on Sunnygovern Radio 103.5 FM. Yeah, Van was one of three headliners in 1982, and he headlined alongside Jackson Browne and Roy Harper. And that song, Days Like This, was also an anthem of the peace process in Northern Ireland, an attempt to bring together the Protestant and Catholic communities and those of no faiths at all after nearly three decades of horrible conflict. Used in some adverts by the government and some other organisations to try and bring about peace. And I was looking up the prices for the 1982 show when Van was headlining, £8 a ticket. Still remarkably good money for going to see a whole load of other artists. As I said, the likes of Roy Harper and Jackson Browne were at Glastonbury that year as well. And again, just showing you the power of inflation, because it had gone up eight times since the first show in 1970. I guess £8 was more money in 82 than it is today, but still. And now you're into very high three figures, possibly even four figures, just because so many more people are attending, so many more acts are attending, and yeah, they just think that the quality of everything has gone up, so the price must go up as well. I've never been to a festival myself, at least not for a weekend or anything. I did go to one day of a festival when I was in the Netherlands in 2018. I was on Erasmus, and it was around this time, actually, late June, some 90s festival, and I was more than excited to see a group called Lasgo. Sounds like Glasgow. Maybe that's the reason why they have such a connection. But they're best known for a dance song called Something. And it was... I was one of the few people there who was like going absolutely wild. I think the others there were having some fun, but I was like, oh my God, this is great, this is great. Just nearby where I was staying in my student accommodation, there was this festival. And it was one of my childhood anthems. And if you have any festival memories you'd like to share with us, you can send them to us on WhatsApp if you're comfortable having them read out on the air. Remember, this is a family-friendly show, so don't get too graphic. But text us in 07386012775. That's 07386012775. If you've been to, like, Tea in the Park or Transma, or indeed Glastonbury, if you've ever been lucky enough to go down to the UK's biggest festival, then let us know and tell us what did you love or what did you hate. And like I said, keep it PG. Now, Oasis have headlined Glastonbury twice. First in 1995, the year after Definitely Maybe came out, and the year when they officially became the UK's biggest band. What's the Story? Morning Glory came out that year as well. And then they headlined a second time in 2004. Many people will be hoping that they headline a third time when Glastonbury comes back next year. And I'm sure both Michael and Emily Eavis have been having conversations with the Gallagher brothers. Hey, please, lads, come along. It'll be one of the biggest things ever. Not quite as big as Nebworth in 96, but still pretty big. But for now, let's take in one of their biggest hits, Cigarettes and Alcohol.

I've got to say, Oasis's 1995 Glastonbury show and their 2004 show are completely different, because I remember during the pandemic, a whole load of Glastonbury performances from yesteryear were put on the iPlayer. Loads of stuff was put on the iPlayer, actually, so we had stuff to watch while we were stuck at home. And the crowd were far from enthusiastic about seeing Oasis. A bunch of them were just, like, looking away. And the crowd was not really massive. I know it was 95, but still, Oasis's debut album definitely maybe had been a smash hit. In contrast, the 2004 show, yeah, everyone's loving it there. They're mega, mega crowds. But yeah, Liam is just doing what Liam used to do back in the 90s, which is just shout abuse at the audience. He's swearing every few seconds when he's not singing. One of the key things that led to the Gallagher brothers getting back together was them just being like, okay, stop the petty things that we had before. We're doing this because we want to give the fans their memories of yesteryear again. We want them to experience an Oasis gig. And so they put all their differences aside and finally got the band back together. Coming up now, a pair of female acts, one from the 21st century. But before then, let's go all the way back to 1971. And some of you may know the song Combine Harvester, made famous by the Wurzels. But the original version of that song was Brand New Key by Melanie.

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Florence and the Machine and Spectrum Say My Name from 2012. Yeah, they headlined in 2015. And I've got to say, I didn't realize until just a few years ago that the Machine part isn't specifically the backing band, although they're probably referred to as such as well. But Machine is actually the nickname of Isabella Summers, who, other than Florence, is the only permanent member of that band. They founded it together. They were originally a duo. I think it was called something like Florence Welch is a Machine. And then it became, yeah, Flora and Isabella were Florence and the Machine. And I decided to play the Calvin Harris remix of Spectrum, called Spectrum Say My Name, rather than the original Spectrum song, just because it's more upbeat. Calvin himself played Glastonbury twice, first in 2007 when he was pretty unknown, did an acoustic set in a tent, and then he returned 15 years later when he was the biggest DJ in the world. Just a couple more songs to play for you on this Glastonbury special of Just John's Jams, where we're playing artists who have headlined the Pyramid Stage over the past 5.5 decades. And now for another 21st century artist, another 21st century band, Sheffield's finest, the Arctic Monkeys, and Do I Wanna Know?

The Arctic Monkeys and Do I Wanna Know from 2013. That was also the year they headlined. The Arctic Monkeys were part of an exclusive club of bands and singers who had never missed the UK number one spot on the album charts until their last album, The Car, got kept off the top spot by Adele. But we've now come to the end of the show. Thanks so much for tuning in to this Glastonbury special of Just John's Jams. And because this is goodbye, seems only appropriate to end with Moby and Porcelain. He headlined in 2003, and I'll see you again next week. Goodbye, everyone.

Oh yes, good morning to you all. It is yours truly, Matthew Ward, with this week's instalment of The Legends, and I hope this morning finds you well. The sun's kind of got his hat on, meanwhile the clouds seem to want to loom right over the top of us, which is unfortunate. And do you know what, isn't it great, for some reason, finally we've managed to get to the crux of the stream no longer jumping anymore, because that was a bit frustrating, right? A presenter would be on during the tune-in stream, and maybe like every 30 minutes or so, their dialogue would be cut off, or something would skip, because the stream would genuinely jump. But we're back to where we are at as well, so it's all sounding great, whatever happened a couple of days ago. So I'm very, very chuffed with that. Apparently no major changes, so Steg was telling me, but you are still locked into the People's Station. And of course we are going to be promoting that all important Hip Hop Unity event taking place on the 25th of July. You do not want to miss it, and this year it is going to be bigger than blooming ever, trust me. You do not want to miss this. Free entry all the way. Do please get yourself along. Queen's Park Arena is where it's going to be at, and it's going to be massive. Do stay locked, because we're going to have some all-important info for you on just some of these guests very shortly. Talking of which, had to give this a spin. Loved when these guys dropped it at Riverside Worldwide. Scars, CCTV. The Bold Steg G.

0: 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Get ready for Scotland's only all-element hip-hop event taking place at Queen's Park Arena, Glasgow, on Saturday the 25th of July. From 12 noon till 10:30pm, looking forward to seeing you all there. 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
1: Yes, do check it out for more information, and big love to Nadia for providing that for us. It is the all-important hip-hop festival taking place on the 25th of July, and of course, plenty to be talking about, and of course, free entry. Do please come along. We're going to have rap battles, MCing, proper spitting, let me tell you, turntablism, and a variety of Sonny G DJs helping out as well, and maybe even some vox pops. So if you feel like coming on the mic and you don't feel too shy, do please tell us how you feel about the festival. Come and speak to us. Tell us how your day has been getting on. What does hip-hop mean to you as a whole cultural community? I tell you what, I could certainly speak for my journey into Scottish hip-hop, and it was all through the People's Station from day one when I first came in those doors and started working with Graham. That first ever track for me, Put a Fist Up. And let me tell you, that track possibly means more than it maybe ever did to me even then, purely because even although Graham is no longer with us, we still put a fist up even for him. We put a fist up for all volunteers. And of course, we put a fist up for Steg for keeping it all running as well. And everybody involved, Georgia, Lindsay, even our bold friend Delana, who's I'm sure still listening every so often, so we've got to be on our best behaviour, as we always do. Of course, we put a fist up for everybody, don't we? That is how it works, because this is the People's Station, the small station with the big heart, but nevertheless, this is what Sonny G truly is, bringing unity into the community. Fancy some night crawlers?

Oh yes, I still love that dearly. See What the Morning Brings from the Bluebells, courtesy of David McCluskey on solo vocals. My dude, honestly, I love the dude to bits. I've known him for 19 years, okay? Genuine love, and just to all the guys, honestly, I cannot thank everybody enough for just having me as a brief guest with the band. It was absolutely phenomenal, let me tell you. And to even be joined by the Freestyle Master when we were performing For What It's Worth, honestly, it was a marriage made in heaven. Literally, you had the emceeing of the mighty Freestyle Master, you had my drum groove going on, and we just had a great acoustic vibe from the band. It was truly, truly fantastic. By the way, on the subject of Riverside Worldwide, the first of our many, many, many live sets from Riverside Worldwide have now been uploaded to our YouTube channel, featuring none other than the Govan All Sorts Community Choir, and hopefully more to some once Set Steg has a chance to kind of edit it all together, and hopefully we will get that up there to the YouTube channel. And can't wait for the Bluebell set, by the way. Cannot wait to show you the whole thing, provided that was recorded. I'm sure it was, because all the sets were just tremendous, absolutely tremendous. 12 guitars, Gemma Stevenson, I mean, the list goes on. It was just a great turnout, fantastic day, everybody enjoyed it. And the best part was free entry as well. Nobody had to pay an expensive price that they would have had to have paid for the craziness that begins with a T. that's all I'm going to say, okay? That's all I'm going to say, okay? Work it out for yourselves. Genuinely work it out for yourselves. Anyway, some shout-outs. Hi to Kushti, hi to Dr. Matthew Checkets, and the Bold Shadab, all locked in. I will be getting to your messages on our Mixcloud chat. Morning to the Bold Gordy as well. Hopefully you're doing well. And morning to everybody else locked in. Hi to Dr. Normal, hi to Empress. Massive love to Mark McGee, and many, many more of you locked in. Keep it locked to the People's Station. And of course, a reminder of our all-important All Elements Hip Hop Jam happening on the 25th of July.

Oh yes, love a bit of Seal. Truly, truly love it. Kiss from a Rose on the People Station. Morning to many of you locked in. Hi to Douglas McIntyre. Hi to the bold David McCluskey himself. Hi to Bobby Bluebell, Ken McCluskey. Guys, yous were absolutely outstanding. Okay, you were absolutely outstanding. I know it was weeks ago that we had Riverside Worldwide, but nevertheless, always a pleasure to have your company. Hi to the bold Flirty Jenny, hope you're doing well. Hi to DJ Anita. Massive love to Susie Cream Cheese, hope you're doing well. We've not heard from you in quite some time, so I have to send some massive love to Susie Cream Cheese and many, many more of you locked in. Hi to Rachel Edwards. Massive love to Edwina, Linda, Stephanie, and many more of you who are in the Irish Isles locked in, including Mary Ward, Dermot Cantwell, and indeed Brendan Conway as well. More of your mentions still to come. Hi to Michael O'Rourke, Jimmy Cousins, Ben Bradley, Linda Gallagher, Shadon Patrick, and many more of you who are game for a little rave. It was only right that I thought we'd bring back a little something from yours truly, the infamous Yes Ya Dancer. Are we ready to do this? Be ready for the energy.

0: nothing to see here, nothing to see. Only yours truly. With Yes, Your Dancer. Still cannot believe I did this 12 years ago. I was in my second year of college. Originally, it's quite interesting because originally I was going to be producing an uplifting track, and then spur of the moment I decided, you know what? Given that it was a time that I was still lapping up the commercial scene, I decided, you know what, I'm going to go all out. I'm going to go for it full on and get loud and just maybe make something that was more native to what people were used to in the charts, that was heavily Americanized. And I thought, hang on a minute, how do we make our own version of this? And, you know, hopefully I've done it justice. Hopefully I did it justice at the time. Even although my focus is mainly on some underground highlights, I've certainly got a little other throwback, which, you know, I have to say, it's maybe kind of more a guilty pleasure now, given that I certainly don't go near the commercial scene at this point in that context. But you know what? It is still nice to see more major labels going down a more middle grounded route again, because we've waited long enough. There was, you know, I was something that I pointed out in the volunteer spotlight video, was that you either went down the commercial route or you went underground if you were trying to get away from it. Now we seem to be heading towards a more middle grounded direction, which is fantastic to see. It is great to see. But anyway, some all important info coming right at you on the People's Bloomin' Station.
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0: Yes, check for more information for our All Elements Hip Hop Unity Festival taking place on the 25th of July. Get yourself along, free entry, and it will not be the last time you hear this little ad. Once again, massive love to Nadia. Massive love. Hope you're tuning in, by the way, because we have got plenty of bangers to come. And I thought I would bring you this little throwback. But right now, let's do this.
2: Y'all can't stand right here.

Oh yes, loving that. MF Doom and Rhymes and Dimes on the People's Station, building you up to this year's Hip Hop All Elements Hip Hop Jam on the 25th of July. You do not want to miss it. And some great rap battles, some MCing, some B-boys and B-girls, of course, not forgetting these guys. And I tell you what, after Yardworks, it's pretty spine-tingling to just see so many people from a new generation just getting into it, getting into the vibe. And of course, you'll have the people that will kind of start it off and kind of maybe give it up in the short term, but listen, there's always going to be the people that will stay with it as well, and that's the exciting part. It's just a question of who's going to be those next B-boys and B-girls, who's that next generation. That is the most important thing. And also a reminder, by the way, check out our first video upload of this year's Riverside Worldwide featuring the Govan All Sorts Community Choir. Massive, massive love to them. And also to Paul McAlinden for making it happen as well. Massive, massive love to all the Baddens. And the Silver Keys, oh, I can't wait till their set's uploaded because they did an immense job. Some really interesting movements that they dropped for us. Do you know, we were always wondering what the Silver Keys were going to be, but of course, it became all the more logical once the clarinet players turned up, and it just made absolute sense because their keys are fully silver. They are actually fully silver. Who knew, right? We were thinking, was it going to be a keys group? Was it going to be some other instrument group? But of course, no, it was the clarinet players front and centre, and my, oh my, they nailed it. Who's ready for this throwback? Told you this was a guilty pleasure.

0: Yes, loving that. Million Voices taking you back to 2012. And despite the fact that, yes, I did walk away from the EDM scene since, do you know what? It's definitely one of those tracks that you never, ever forget when you first heard it. That vocal sample from Wyclef Jean and just everything about it, just absolutely incredible. Absolutely incredible. Just the way that it's designed to be anthemic, it just absolutely stood out. And even hearing that bang on the bells, well, that certainly meant something as well. Incredible, incredible looking back on that. Absolutely incredible. 2012, bit of a crazy year, but nevertheless, 1 year on, who knew that even I would join the People's Blooming Station? Now, a little brief update on the Rave Ward. We're still trying to source that decorator. Who knew? I mean, the plastering's all done, right? We just need the decorator to come and do the papering for us and the painting for us. And once that's all done, then we can get my carpet delivered and put down. I mean, a shop, they're only going to hold on to a carpet for so long, right? I mean, come on. Honestly, yeah. Said I wouldn't rant today. But we just need to see where it all goes. We just need to see where it all goes. But I will keep you updated once the Rave Ward HQ is fully redecorated and that I'm able to get back on track as well. So there you go. So that will all be happening as soon as it possibly can. It's just taken a wee while, a bit longer than maybe we intended. I was hoping this week we'd maybe hear something or we'd have news of a decorator, but no, not yet, not yet. There was someone that we'd been eyeing up because they'd done a fantastic job on our roof, because our roof was basically on the verge of essentially wearing down, and we had to get the whole roof replaced a couple of years ago. And I think the whole council have realised that every other house that was owned by the council nearby, oh, we need to get our roofs, we need to get all our roofs done for houses that are still owned by the council. So yeah, pretty chaotic, but it was all sorted, you know, we got it all sorted, and we're hoping that we're trying to get this guy, the same guy who apparently is supposed to be a good decorator, involved in the actual painting side and the papering. So all going well, we're hoping to get him. If not, we do have a backup as well, but it's moving a little slower than we'd like. All right, it is moving a little slower than we'd like. I just can't wait to start recording shows again. I really can't wait to record Saturday installments. It is going to be a massive moment. When that time comes, of course, I will keep you posted. So do keep it locked for the socials and keep it locked for all the installments of The Legends, because I will be keeping you updated. Meanwhile, into this. One more time for our All Elements hip-hop jam. Shall we kick it?
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Sound of Aztec Camera. Somewhere in My Heart. Who else have we got on here? Listen to us right now. Massive love to John Mackay and his family. Massive love to Hannah Sweeney. Massive love to all the Stevensons. Big love to our very own DJ DB Extreme. Once again to our very own Heaven's Mixtape, Matthew Checkets. And many more of you locked into the People's Station. Do keep it locked. Plenty is still afoot. Including some love, well deserved. Spreading that unity in the community with Voldo.

spreading some love from Voldo. More mentions, hi to Mahesh, who very kindly took the time to support me today, as he has been doing over the last couple of months as well. Big love to you. And massive love, of course, to the very Dr. Normal. Who else have we got? The Bold, who else have we got? We've got Debs and Akil, of course, a.k.a. just some members of the grand scheme. Louis Rive, our very own Alistair McDougall. Hope you're doing well, buddy. And, of course, our very own Talk Susan. Hope you're all great.

Yes, it is the People Station with a bit of Strawberry Switchblade with Flowers. Do love that a lot. I really do. One of Paisley's finest. Now, not to be too grim, but I just found out some unfortunate news this morning. So last night at 5 o'clock, a driver had purposefully driven a car up onto the pavement on Clippins Road. It's just a few streets down from where I am. Clippins Road in Linwood. Purposefully driven a car up onto the pavement and hit two girls, one of whom is in a critical condition and the other managed to walk away unscathed. My thoughts are with everybody involved. I know I'm saying this so close to the end of the show, but I just wanted to send my thoughts to all families involved, and also for the individual who had walked away. I mean, that's... I can't imagine what you're going through, but just sending all the love. Sending all the love. Had it not been some footage that was filmed in the hairdressers that's on Clippins Road, they would not have been able to determine that in terms of the whole situation of it, but it was on purpose, apparently. It was absolutely on purpose. So we're sending all the love and all the unity and just actually wishing both girls all the best. Really just sending all the love, because that's all we can do. Anyway, not too far away from one more from yours truly. And this really gives me spine tingles, let me tell you. Those pads from the infamous Man in the Mirror.

Oh yes, we love it. Man in the Mirror. Sorry I couldn't get to your last Mixcloud messages. As I was about to check them, my phone rings. But I'll get back to them shortly. It was good stuff. It wasn't anything that was a waste. Don't worry about it. It was all good. No scammers allowed. It was all good. It was important business. Massive love to all the Send Scotland crew. And massive love to all the 12 Guitars crew and everybody involved in Riverside Worldwide. Guys, I cannot believe where the time has honestly gone. I'll be back with another instalment of The Legends next week. I just hope there will be a day where I'll be able to be placed with a permanent sidekick. Who knows when that's going to be. But nothing will match our Ladybird. Of course it won't, whoever they are. Nevertheless, from yours truly, I'm going to love you and leave you. I'm about to grab some grub, but until then, we'll see you next week from 11. Cheers! And tatty bye-bye, keep it locked to the People's Station and do keep our focus on this year's Hip Hop Jam Unity Festival. Keep it locked. Yes.

expert ease of hurling fields, slipping heels, met heel, great deal, still wheeling, tracker, hacker, clever, clapper. No wars, never knew war at all. Walk smaller, smaller, more crawl, crawl, busted, backwards, obstacle, down, fall, pacer, waste, paper, thin, thin, skin, thin. Bust up, back, soft, down, full face, waste, paper, bin, sins, skin, thin. Why don't you not never know? You are yes man, scammer, stutter, stammer, hammer. You are yes man. You are yes man, scammer, stammer, stutter, hammer, holding on to you. No, you know, you know. We don't know you at all. Never so clever, to never so clever. It's not nice to pay price, don't know. School door. Wanting, pointing, worthless, worthless. And lessons learned, you have not earned. Any place, ace the space that you don't care, cause I don't care. Don't share. Now I'm including me out.

Good morning. 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Your station, your creation. These are the Sunday Roasters. That was the Durity column and their the latest track to drop from Renaissance, which was Scammer. And these are Arrow's Meat, and this is Deja Vu 2, which is just fresh out last week. And you're going to hear it now.

typical. Oh, Arrows beat Deja Vu 2, which is 4 minutes and 32 seconds, which is ironic because the previous single, One Shot Night, is 3 minutes and 42 seconds, which is all the same numbers, but just not necessarily in the same order. That's good, isn't it? Should we have some more of the brand new music from Glasgow's now? These are National Park, and they have Outside coming out the 21st of August on Monorail's Glasgow School imprint, and also on Errol's Hot Wax Records. This is the opening track, The Only Stars. Have a wee listen.

There we go, that's Sabutio by Admiral Fallow. And Louis from the Admiral Fallows was supporting Jo Mangold at the Tollbooth in Stirling on Friday night, as she continues to play her new record out live. The Light Switch, it's called, and this is the title track. Coming to you now. Have a wee listen, Jo Mangold.

13 Big Star from Nubbon Record. This is Rome by the B-52s, dedicated to them after, I don't know if you saw the news, like they were playing at a festival in France and there was a bit of a thunderstorm when they were playing, and they were forced to set up on stage despite the fact it wasn't safe, and the lightning hit the stage. They were all safe, thankfully, but all their gear was destroyed, half the scaffolding and the stage came down. Pretty shocking state of affairs. This is dedicated to them. Glad nobody got hurt.

There we go. B-52s, Rum. 1990, I think it must have been. Blimey, Charlie. These are Modest Mouse. This is Float On. This actually appears in the last episode of Small Profits, which if you've been watching, you'll know how good it is, and if you've not watched it, you really should. BBC, Sun iPlayer. It's fantastic, written by McKenzie Crook. And it's a little bit different. It's just really nice. But then in the last episode, there's a wee slightly strange nod to Modest Mouse, and then this tune plays. So I'm going to play it now. Enjoy.

There we go, Modest Mouse, Float On. And I'm going to have some blunt now. This is from The Ballad of Darren, which came out in, 2023? Blimey, Charlie, it doesn't seem that long ago. But there we go, it was. This is The Narcissist. I just love the back of vocals on this. Really tremendous stuff. And I'm going to share it with you now. Enjoy.

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New order, ruined in a day. Dedicate that to Steve Morris and Gillian Gilbert as they step back from live work with the band for health reasons. Hope all is well with them. This is Mark Peters from their album Red Sunset Dreams. This is Golden Cloud.

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1: 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It is the Sunday Roasters, and I am Gavin Dunbar. I'm live with you until midday. I'm just trying to grab which track are we wanting. We want this one. This is Primal Scream off of the Exterminator album, which has just been announced. It's getting reissued on vinyl, and the CD is an extended package, and this is Shoot, Speed, Kill, Light, which is proper good.

There we go. Primal Scream. Shoot, Speed, Kill, Light from Exterminator. Big influence from Noi with this. I'm going to play Harlow Gala next from the first Noi album. Here it comes. I might go and get a coffee while this is on. It's 10 minutes long. See you in a minute.

Another Battle by Noi on their self-titled debut album. It's 1973, I think it was. Pretty amazing stuff. You're listening to Sunday Government Community Radio 103.5 FM, your station, your creation. These are The Left Bank, and this is Walk Away Ready.

left bank, Walkaway Rennie. And this came out at the end of last year, but it kind of got picked up this year. It is TTSSFU, and it's upstairs, and it's great. I'm hoping there's a new record coming out soon, because I want to hear some more stuff. The last couple of albums I picked up when I was away, and I had a really good listen to, and they're really good also. But this is the most recent thing.

SSFU upstairs, and this is Life Slime, Pictish Trail, HMS Norris Remix, just out this month.

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1: I'm Steve Plummer from 12 Guitars. We're based at Harmony Row in Govan, and we've been based in Govan since we started the organisation 5 years ago. What we do at 12 Guitars is basically make guitar playing and tuition for guitar playing accessible to anybody in the community across the whole of Glasgow and the west of Scotland, but specifically around the Govan area. We have a number of services that we operate. We have a partnership with Magpie's Eye, where we retail many of our refurbished and recycled and upcycled instruments and accessories. 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And all of the information on that and all of the other services we provide can be found at 12guitars.org. That's 12, 1, 2, guitars, all strung together, .org. Or you can email me at steve@12guitars.org. We love to make music with everybody in the community, so please get along to Waterfront Nights, check out the shop, or just drop us an inquiry if you'd like to support what we do, whether it's giving lessons to people in the community or just helping out refurbing guitars, restringing them, getting them ready for the retail. Thank you.
0: This is a cracker tune. We've put it a few times in the last wee while. It appears in series 4 of The Bear, and having just totally battered through series 5 of The Bear, which is incredible. If you haven't watched it, you need to get it watched. It's great. But this featured quite heavily in the last series, initially as a cover by Eddie Vedder, which I'm sure nobody could do with in their life, but the original version is wonderful. This is the beat. Save it for later.

Oh, the beat. Save it for later. I think that's obviously a special beat service. Pub trivia time. How many bands did the beat progeny after this stopped existing as the beat? Because, of course, Rank and Roger did some solo stuff, but also they formed General Public. And Cox and Steel, who were the guitar and bass genii of the band, they went on to do Fine Young Cannibals. And then when Roland Gift from Fine Young Cannibals decided to go off and become an actor for a while, they ended up doing Two Men, a Drum Machine and a Trumpet, which is only had one song, to be fair, but was a big hit, so it was. Anyone else know any other bands that they were involved with? Just tell us, do. It's very interesting, isn't it? In the meantime, this is their version of Suspicious Minds, which is absolutely humdinging. Fine Young Cannibals.

There we go, Finian Cannibals and the Vision of Suspicious Minds, which is rather spectacular. Going to play some Billy Bragg. I'm just trying to work out which one to play because there's just lots of great tunes. Any that are relevant. So we just, let's just go for Waiting for the Great Leap Forwards. We play it quite a lot, but it's a great pop tune. Enjoy.

I'm guessing most people probably think that's quite a worrying look for a whole variety of reasons. But if you decide to cosplay as a Nazi, you should probably get in to see quickly. This is LCD Sound System.

0: There we go. Joy Division, Disorder from the opening track from their debut album, Unknown Pleasures, which is mighty fine. Thank you for joining me on this Sunday morning. If you're listening live, these have been the Sunday Roasters. I've been Gavin Dunbar. This is Sunday Govan Community Radio 103.5 FM, your station, your creation. I will be back next Sunday. Join me if you dare. And we'll have some more new music from Glasgow and beyond, and some old bangers for good measure. The time has come for me to say cheerio. Here's a quick advert, and then it's on for the next show. Look after yourselves, get the fascists in the sea. We'll see you next week. Cheers!
1: Emma, I'm here to talk a little bit about the Craft Cafe. The Craft Cafe is a creative project based in Govan, in the Elder Park Library. It is a creative project for people who are 60 and above, and it's free. We're there 3 days a week, Tuesday, Wednesday, Thursday, with slightly alternating hours. So 11 till 4 on a Tuesday and Thursday, and 10 until 2 on a Wednesday. It works as a drop-in, so people can come in as much or as little as they would like. Pretty informal in that sort of sense, so there's no pressure to stay for the full day if you don't feel like it. And we offer teas and coffees and cakes. As I've said, it's a creative project, but for a lot of people, the social contact is a big reason why they come. There's no pressure to get involved in any activity if you don't want to. However, there will always be a creative option on offer, and that could be anything from painting to ceramics, drawing, textile work. Some people just choose to do their own works. If this does interest you and you want to find out any more information, you could either just drop by at the library, or if you'd prefer, you could look online for Impact Arts, which is our main organisation. I would say the easiest thing is just to pop by. So if that does sound good to you, we would love to see you there. As I said, we're there every Tuesday.
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1: Oh, cushy.
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1: Dang.
0: So, what do we have lined up for you this week? Well, another fantastic 2 hours of absolute madness.
1: La plume de la mouton.
0: Mayhem.
1: May we.
0: But above all, fantastic music.
1: Lovely jubbly, so everyone's a winner, right?
0: Okay, we're going to step back to 1979 now with Mr. Jerry Rafferty with the track Get It Right Next Time.

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0: Okay, next up, moving on swiftly, here's the Human League.
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0: 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I'll push thee.

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1: Oi, John.
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1: Oi, John.
0: All right.
1: I'm ready when you are, John.
0: That was Mungo Jerry there from 1973.
2: My way.
0: Next stop, it's time to play that funky music, I think.
2: Lovely jubbly.
0: Here's Wild Cherry from 1975.

0: Oh, yeah. That'll certainly get the sparks flying, eh?
1: La plume de la mouton.
0: A little bit of High Voltage here from 1976 with the wonderful AC/DC.
2: Lovely jubbly.
0: Oh, okay. Next, Thin Lizzy from 1977 with Dancing in the Moonlight.

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1: Well, here's another nice mess you've got me in.

0: Oh, there we go. That was Boss Skaggs there.
1: Oi, John.
0: From 1976 with the track Jump Street.
2: 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Lovely job.
0: Next up, here's Jim Iroquois. 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
1: La plume de la mouton. Oi, John.
0: Okay, next up, Fancy Rock in the Casbah.
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0: 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Oh, there you go. I'm sure you'll agree that was quite an interesting funky treble this week.
1: Oh, Bain Marie.
0: Okay, so who do we have? So first in the pile, it was level 42.
1: They're Packer Ank, they are the real McCoy.
0: With the track Last Chance.
1: Oh, Bain Marie.
0: Second in the pile, it was Nick Van Gelder.
1: Lovely jubbly.
0: With the track Moments.
1: La Plume de la Mouton.
0: And last in the stack, but not least.
1: Ready when you are, Elsie.
0: It was Stevie Wonder with Higher Ground.
1: May we, may we.
0: So, how do we follow that funky treble?
1: Ready when you are, Elsie.
0: With something like this from the Talking Heads.
1: Lovely jubbly.
0: Here's Once in a Lifetime.

0: for when you can have it, sir, with the track Fly Away.
1: Lovely jubbly.
0: Do you know what? I wonder if that would make Lenny a bit of a drifter if he kept flying away, eh?
2: But ready when you are, John.
0: Anyway, here's Deep Purple.

0: Yeah, there we go. It's Dr. Feelgood there with the track I Don't Wanna Know.
1: Lowry Thoughts.
0: Okay, next up, it's Roxy Music with

Mad angle.

0: love.
1: Ready when you are, Elsie.
2: Oh, there we go. That was Squeeze there from 1981 with the track Is That Love?
1: Lowry Thoughts.
2: Okay, moving along swiftly now to 1980. Here's XTC.
1: Lovely jubbly.
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0: Booyah Kasha.
2: Well, I was born on the side of a road, a gap in the hedge, so did you hear what I said? 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

0: Ooh, there we go. It's Rory Gallagher there for you folks, eh? By the G-Man with Country Mile.
1: My way, my way.
0: Okay, pushing on with the show. Next up, we've got Love and Money with Razor's Edge.

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dock of Tiger Bay, on the road to Mandalay, from Bombay.

0: Okay, so just about come to that point in the show where it's time to bid you all farewell and say goodbye. So I hope you've enjoyed a fantastic 2 hours of absolute madness.
1: They're crazy.
0: Mayhem.
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0: But above all,
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3: They're Packer Ank, they are the real McCoy.
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0: Right, we're going to play out with this one from Queen.
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0: With Headlong. 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
1: Have you been listening to that Man Angle radio show again, you silly boy?
0: Shut up! Oh, Christy. Headbanger.

Oh yes, good morning to you all. It is yours truly, Matthew Ward, with this week's instalment of The Legends, and I hope this morning finds you well. The sun's kind of got his hat on, meanwhile the clouds seem to want to loom right over the top of us, which is unfortunate. And do you know what, isn't it great for some reason, finally we've managed to get to the crux of the stream no longer jumping anymore, because that was a bit frustrating, right? A presenter would be on during the tune-in stream, and maybe like every 30 minutes or so, their dialogue would be cut off, or something would skip, because the stream would genuinely jump. But we're back to where we are at as well. So it's all sounding great, whatever happened a couple of days ago. So I'm very, very chuffed with that. Apparently no major changes, so Steg was telling me, but you are still locked into the People's Station. And of course, we are going to be promoting that all-important Hip Hop Unity event taking place on the 25th of July. You do not want to miss it. And this year, it is going to be bigger than blooming ever. Trust me, you do not want to miss this. Free entry all the way. Do please get yourself along. Queen's Park Arena is where it's going to be at, and it's going to be massive. Do stay locked, because we're going to have some all-important info for you on just some of these guests very shortly. Talking of which, had to give this a spin. Loved when these guys dropped it at Riverside Worldwide. Scars, CCTV. The Bold Steg G.

0: 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Get ready for Scotland's only all-element hip-hop event taking place at Queen's Park Arena, Glasgow, on Saturday the 25th of July. From 12 noon till 10:30pm, looking forward to seeing you all there. 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
1: Yes, do check it out for more information, and big love to Nadia for providing that for us. It is the all-important hip-hop festival taking place on the 25th of July, and of course, plenty to be talking about, and of course, free entry. Do please come along. We're going to have rap battles, MCing, proper spitting, let me tell you, turntablism, and a variety of Sonny G DJs helping out as well, and maybe even some vox pops. So if you feel like coming on the mic and you don't feel too shy, do please tell us how you feel about the festival. Come and speak to us. Tell us how your day has been getting on. What does hip hop mean to you as a whole cultural community? I tell you what, I could certainly speak for my journey into Scottish hip-hop, and it was all through the People Station from day one when I first came in those doors and started working with Graham. That first ever track for me, Put a Fist Up. And let me tell you, that track possibly means more than it maybe ever did to me even then, purely because even although Graham is no longer with us, we still put a fist up even for him. We put a fist up for all volunteers, and of course, we put a fist up for Steg for keeping it all running as well, and everybody involved, Georgia, Lindsay, even our bold friend Delena, who's, I'm sure, still listening every so often, so we've got to be on our best behaviour, as we always do. Of course, we put a fist up for everybody, don't we? That is how it works, because this is the People's Station, the small station with the big heart, but nevertheless, this is what Sonny G truly is, bringing unity into the community. Fancy some night crawlers?

Oh yes, I still love that dearly. See What the Morning Brings from the Bluebells, courtesy of David McCluskey on solo vocals. My dude, honestly, I love the dude to bits. I've known him for 19 years, okay? Genuine love, and just to all the guys, honestly, I cannot thank everybody enough for just having me as a brief guest with the band. It was absolutely phenomenal, let me tell you. And to even be joined by the Freestyle Master when we were performing For What It's Worth, honestly, it was a marriage made in heaven. Literally, you had the emceeing of the mighty Freestyle Master, you had my drum groove going on, and we just had a great acoustic vibe from the band. It was truly, truly fantastic. By the way, on the subject of Riverside Worldwide, the first of our many, many, many live sets from Riverside Worldwide have now been uploaded to our YouTube channel, featuring none other than the Govan All Sorts Community Choir, and hopefully more to some once set Steg has a chance to kind of edit it all together, and hopefully we will get that up there to the YouTube channel. And can't wait for the Bluebell set, by the way. Cannot wait to show you the whole thing, provided that was recorded. I'm sure it was, because all the sets were just tremendous, absolutely tremendous. 12 guitars, Gemma Stevenson, I mean, the list goes on. It was just a great turnout, fantastic day, everybody enjoyed it. And the best part was free entry as well. Nobody had to pay an expensive price that they would have had to have paid for the craziness that begins with a T. that's all I'm going to say, okay? That's all I'm going to say, okay? Work it out for yourselves. Genuinely work it out for yourselves. Anyway, some shout-outs. Hi to Kushti, hi to Dr. Matthew Checkets and the Bold Shadab. All locked in. I will be getting to your messages on our Mixcloud chat. Morning to the Bold Gordy as well. Hopefully you're doing well. And morning to everybody else locked in. Hi to Dr. Normal. Hi to Empress. Massive love to Mark McGee and many, many more of you locked in. Keep it locked to the People's Station. And of course, a reminder of our all-important All Elements Hip Hop Jam happening on the 25th of July.

Oh yes, love a bit of Seal. Truly, truly love it. Kiss from a Rose on the People Station. Morning to many of you locked in. Hi to Douglas McIntyre. Hi to the bold David McCluskey himself. Hi to Bobby Bluebell, Ken McCluskey. Guys, yous were absolutely outstanding. Okay, you were absolutely outstanding. I know it was weeks ago that we had Riverside Worldwide, but nevertheless, always a pleasure to have your company. Hi to the bold Flirty Jenny, hope you're doing well. Hi to DJ Anita. Massive love to Susie Cream Cheese, hope you're doing well. We've not heard from you in quite some time, so I have to send some massive love to Susie Cream Cheese and many, many more of you locked in. Hi to Rachel Edwards. Massive love to Edwina, Linda, Stephanie, and many more of you who are in the Irish Isles locked in, including Mary Ward, Dermot Cantwell, and indeed Brendan Conway as well. More of your mentions still to come. Hi to Michael O'Rourke, Jimmy Cousins, Ben Bradley, Linda Gallagher, Shaden Patrick, and many more of you who are game for a little rave. It was only right that I thought we'd bring back a little something from yours truly, the infamous Yes Ya Dancer. Are we ready to do this? Be ready for the energy.

0: nothing to see here, nothing to see. Only yours truly. With Yes, Your Dancer. Still cannot believe I did this 12 years ago. I was in my second year of college. It's quite interesting because originally I was going to be producing an uplifting track, and then spur of the moment I decided, you know what? Given that it was a time that I was still lapping up the commercial scene, I decided, you know what, I'm going to go all out. I'm going to go for it full on and get loud and just maybe make something that was more native to what people were used to in the charts, that was heavily Americanized. And I thought, hang on a minute, how do we make our own version of this? And, you know, hopefully I've done it justice. Hopefully I did it justice at the time. Even although my focus is mainly on some underground highlights, I've certainly got a little other throwback, which, you know, I have to say, it's maybe kind of more a guilty pleasure now, given that I certainly don't go near the commercial scene at this point in that context. But you know what? It is still nice to see more major labels going down a more middle grounded route again, because we've waited long enough. There was, you know, I was something that I pointed out in the volunteer spotlight video, was that you either went down the commercial route or you went underground if you were trying to get away from it. Now we seem to be heading towards a more middle grounded direction, which is fantastic to see. It is great to see. But anyway, some all important info coming right at you on the People's Blooming Station.
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0: Yes, check for more information for our All Elements Hip Hop Unity Festival taking place on the 25th of July. Get yourself along, free entry, and it will not be the last time you hear this little ad. Once again, massive love to Nadia. Massive love. Hope you're tuning in, by the way, because we have got plenty of bangers to come. And I thought I would bring you this little throwback. But right now, let's do this.
2: Y'all can't stand right here.

Oh yes, loving that. MF Doom and Rhymes and Dimes on the People's Station, building you up to this year's Hip Hop All Elements Hip Hop Jam on the 25th of July. You do not want to miss it. And some great rap battles, some MCing, some B-boys and B-girls, of course, not forgetting these guys. And I tell you what, after Yardworks, it's pretty spine-tingling to just see so many people from a new generation just getting into it, getting into the vibe. And of course, you'll have the people that will kind of start it off and kind of maybe give it up in the short term. But listen, there's always going to be the people that will stay with it as well. And that's the exciting part. It's just a question of who's going to be those next B-boys and B-girls. Who's that next generation? That is the most important thing. And also a reminder, by the way, check out our first video upload of this year's Riverside Worldwide featuring the Govan All Sorts Community Choir. Massive, massive love to them. And also to Paul McLinden for making it happen as well. Massive, massive love to all the Baddens. And the Silver Keys, oh, I can't wait till their set's uploaded because they did an immense job. Some really interesting movements that they dropped for us. Do you know, we were always wondering what the Silver Keys were going to be, but of course, it became all the more logical once the clarinet players turned up, and it just made absolute sense because their keys are fully silver. They are actually fully silver. Who knew, right? We were thinking, was it going to be a keys group? Was it going to be some other instrument group? But of course, no, it was the clarinet players front and centre, and my oh my, they nailed it. Who's ready for this throwback? Told you this was a guilty pleasure.

0: Yes, loving that. Million Voices taking you back to 2012. And despite the fact that, yes, I did walk away from the EDM scene since, do you know what? It's definitely one of those tracks that you never, ever forget when you first heard it. That vocal sample from Wyclef Jean and just everything about it, just absolutely incredible. Absolutely incredible. Just the way that it's designed to be anthemic, it just absolutely stood out. And even hearing that bang on the bells, well, that certainly meant something as well. Incredible, incredible looking back on that. Absolutely incredible. 2012, bit of a crazy year, but nevertheless, 1 year on, who knew that even I would join the People's Blooming Station? Now, a little brief update on the Rave Ward. We're still trying to source that decorator. Who knew? I mean, the plastering's all done, right? We just need the decorator to come and do the papering for us and the painting for us. And once that's all done, then we can get my carpet delivered and put down. I mean, a shop, they're only going to hold on to a carpet for so long, right? I mean, come on. Honestly, yeah. Said I wouldn't rant today. But we just need to see where it all goes. We just need to see where it all goes. But I will keep you updated once the Rave Ward HQ is fully redecorated and that I'm able to get back on track as well. So there you go. So that will all be happening as soon as it possibly can. It's just taken a wee while, a bit longer than maybe we intended. I was hoping this week we'd maybe hear something or we'd have news of a decorator, but no, not yet, not yet. There was someone that we'd been eyeing up because they'd done a fantastic job on our roof, because our roof was basically on the verge of essentially wearing down, and we had to get the whole roof replaced a couple of years ago. And I think the whole council have realised that every other house that was owned by the council nearby, oh, we need to get our roofs, we need to get all our roofs done for houses that are still owned by the council. So yeah, pretty chaotic, but it was all sorted, you know, we got it all sorted, and we're hoping that we're trying to get this guy, the same guy who apparently is supposed to be a good decorator, involved in the actual painting side and the papering. So all going well, we're hoping to get him. If not, we do have a backup as well, but it's moving a little slower than we'd like. All right, it is moving a little slower than we'd like. I just can't wait to start recording shows again. I really can't wait to record Saturday installments. It is going to be a massive moment. When that time comes, of course, I will keep you posted. So do keep it locked for the socials and keep it locked for all the installments of The Legends, because I will be keeping you updated. Meanwhile, into this. One more time for our All Elements hip-hop jam. Shall we kick it?
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Sound of Aztec Camera. Somewhere in my heart. Who else have we got on air? Listen to us right now. Massive love to John Mackay and his family. Massive love to Hannah Sweeney. Massive love to all the Stevensons. Big love to our very own DJ DB Extreme. Once again to our very own Heaven's Mixtape, Matthew Checkets. And many more of you locked into the People's Station. Do keep it locked. Plenty is still afoot. Including some love, well deserved. Spreading that unity in the community with Voldo.

spreading some love from Voldo. More mentions, hi to Mahesh, who very kindly took the time to support me today, as he has been doing over the last couple of months as well. Big love to you. And massive love, of course, to the very Dr. Normal. Who else have we got? The Bold, who else have we got? We've got Debs and Akil, of course, a.k.a. just some members of the Grand Scheme. Louis Rive, our very own Alistair McDougall. Hope you're doing well, buddy. And, of course, our very own Talk Susan. Hope you're all great.

Yes, it is the People Station with a bit of Strawberry Switchblade with Flowers. Do love that a lot. I really do. One of Paisley's finest. Now, not to be too grim, but I just found out some unfortunate news this morning. So last night at 5 o'clock, a driver had purposefully driven a car up onto the pavement on Clippins Road. It's just a few streets down from where I am. Clippins Road in Linwood. Purposefully driven a car up onto the pavement and hit two girls, one of whom is in a critical condition and the other managed to walk away unscathed. My thoughts are with everybody involved. I know I'm saying this so close to the end of the show, but I just wanted to send my thoughts to all families involved, and also for the individual who had walked away. I mean, that's... I can't imagine what you're going through, but just sending all the love. Sending all the love. Had it not been some footage that was filmed in the hairdressers that's on Clippins Road, they would not have been able to determine that in terms of the whole situation of it, but it was on purpose, apparently. It was absolutely on purpose. So we're sending all the love and all the unity, and just actually wishing both girls all the best. Really just sending all the love, because that's all we can do. Anyway, not too far away from one more from yours truly. And this really gives me spine tingles, let me tell you. Those pads from the infamous Man in the Mirror.

Oh, yes, we love it. Man in the Mirror. Sorry I couldn't get to your last Mixcloud messages. As I was about to check them, my phone rings. But I'll get back to them shortly. It was good stuff. It wasn't anything that was a waste. Don't worry about it. It was all good. No scammers allowed. It was all good. It was important business. Massive love to all the Send Scotland crew. And massive love to all the 12 Guitars crew and everybody involved in Riverside Worldwide. Guys, I cannot believe where the time has honestly gone. I'll be back with another instalment of The Legends next week. I just hope there will be a day where I'll be able to be placed with a permanent sidekick. Who knows when that's going to be. But nothing will match our Ladybird. Of course it won't, whoever they are. Nevertheless, from yours truly, I'm going to love you and leave you. I'm about to grab some grub, but until then, we'll see you next week from 11. Cheers! And tatty bye-bye, keep it locked to the People's Station and do keep our focus on this year's Hip Hop Jam Unity Festival. Keep it locked. Yes.

0: Hi, it's Menopause Warrior Scotland here today. Well, Jackie, it's been a while.
1: It has. It has, Caroline.
0: Yeah. I've actually forgotten what your face looks
1: like. You never stop. Never stop talking to each other and seeing each other. But no, yes, it's good to be back. Definitely to do the podcast.
0: Yeah, I am. And we're going to speak to a special person today, Jackie, and who's that going to be?
1: So Kirsty is one of our members who came to our monthly support group, and she wants to share her experience of why she came along and then a little bit more. So welcome, Kirsty.
2: Hi, guys. Hi.
1: Thanks for coming along today.
2: No problem.
1: It's great to have you. I don't know how much of a choice you had, but you're here.
0: I'm here. You end up getting roped into things long before you even realise. But anyway, you're going to tell us a wee bit of story about why you came to our menopause drop-in sessions.
2: Yes.
0: So would you like to tell us what?
2: So it's actually a lot to do with my sister-in-law. She's been coming to your group longer than I have. Mm-hmm. And I was having a mini life crisis, you know, gained a lot of weight. Felt really rubbish about myself, not sleeping, lots of different symptoms. And it was actually my sister-in-law who said to me, have you ever considered you might be perimenopausal? And having no knowledge about it at all, thought you were 60 when you were menopausal.
0: Mm-hmm. Yeah.
2: I'm far too young. Mm-hmm. Yeah, what are you talking about?
0: Yep.
2: So she encouraged me to... So it's a very long story, but she encouraged me to visit the GP to ask some questions, mm-hmm. to find out, get some tests done, etc. Visited the GP and was referred to an ANP.
0: Mm-hmm.
2: Did a lot of blood tests, went back for my second appointment. All my blood tests were fine. I know that because I'm not unwell.
0: Mm-hmm.
2: Right. Mm-hmm. I'm just struggling a wee bit. She insisted that there was no other help for me because my blood tests were fine. Asked if my blood tests are fine, why do I feel so rubbish all the time? She asked me if my symptoms were in my head.
0: Oh my God.
2: At that point, I felt really embarrassed because I also thought I was too young to be there.
0: Yeah.
2: I was really embarrassed, ended the session and sat in my car and cried a wee bit.
0: Happens a lot to a lot of women.
1: Oh, no.
2: Then my sister-in-law said, why don't you come to the meeting? Menopause Warriors. It's a Thursday night. I came along. Life changer. Game changer. You guys sat first session, gave me so much information, asked questions about me, how I was feeling, what I was going through, felt heard, and massively had, was inspired then to go back to the GP.
0: Gave you the confidence?
2: Absolutely. I knew exactly what I was feeling, mm-hmm. was correct.
0: Yeah.
2: It was real. And all those other women in the group talking about it, mm-hmm. their experiences, I didn't feel like I was a fraud.
0: You weren't isolated.
2: Yeah. There. I felt a bit of imposter syndrome in my first night. However, that very quickly was hammered out. Back to the doctor's surgery, insisted that I saw a GP,
0: mm-hmm.
2: who was amazing. Went in, he just said, what do you need? How much do you want? When do you want to start?
0: Wow.
2: Let's do it for a month. Come back to me. And it's been great ever since.
0: Isn't that amazing, though, if you can get a doctor, so your first doctor really put you off right away, and you do wonder how many women that has happened to, and they don't go back.
2: Yeah.
0: And then you go back and you get a GP that actually listens. It makes such a difference.
1: Mm-hmm. Certainly
2: does. If I hadn't come to your group, I wouldn't have went back to the GP.
0: Well, thank you for saying that. Obviously, mm-hmm. we know we're doing something right.
2: Yeah, it made a huge difference to me.
1: And I think the difference is you were in an environment where people validated how you were feeling.
2: Yes, that's exactly right.
1: Instead of being gaslit.
2: Yeah, and not everybody has that. Everybody has that.
1: So it's all about lifestyle changes as well, isn't it? So you were put on HRT, but you are what we know now is very fit, Kirsty.
2: Well, fit-ish.
1: So how has the HRT helped?
2: It's been a massive change. Not an easy change and not a quick change, but definitely a massive change. And I think maybe I was perimenopausal for longer than I thought.
1: Mm-hmm.
2: There's a lot of symptoms that I put down to other things in my life that actually there's a very good chance it was perimenopause. Mm-hmm. Also, not realising that I was young enough to have that makes a huge difference. It's just the information, isn't it?
0: Yeah, it's the age thing we talk about a lot, don't we, Jackie? Mm-hmm. I mean, we do, and you'll hear it at the group, don't you? We always say now we really need to get age out of menopause. Mm-hmm. Because it's definitely a lot when you turn 50.
2: Yeah.
1: And you go into it in many different ways as well. Surgical, PCOS, premature ovarian insufficiency, endometriosis, adenomyosis, you know. Mm-hmm. So the age becomes a barrier.
0: Yes.
1: It also becomes a barrier at the other end when they say, oh, you don't need that any longer.
2: Yeah.
1: That thing you've been taking for 10 years and it's working for you. Yeah. For some reason you hit a certain age and something must happen to your body. Like you don't need it anymore, so we need to work that one out. But
2: magically start reproducing hormones.
0: I think what's interesting, you're saying, when you were saying about age, and you didn't think you'd be old enough for it, and this is where the lack of education comes in for us. Is for us personally, I think, because I believe that if we had been taught earlier on in life about how important our hormones are, mm-hmm. a lot of women would pick up on this so mm-hmm. much quicker, wouldn't mm-hmm. they? Mm-hmm.
2: Yeah. And I think for me as well, I've got two young teenage daughters.
1: Mm.
2: So, yeah, one's 17 and one's 12. And for them, watching me on this journey, seeing the changes, and then knowing that I go to this group, seeing that taking the hormones has changed, and I ask them, do you think I'm different?
1: Mm-hmm.
2: Do you think things have changed? Do you think I'm better? And they do give me an honest answer. It's not
1: sure they will.
2: But yeah.
1: Teenagers,
0: their own hormones are beginning on there, to be fair.
2: But I do quite often say to them, you know, take note, girls, because this will be you one day.
0: Yeah.
2: And, you know, I'm not an old mum, and they see that, you know, I've just turned 49 and this is me seven, eight months in, and it might have been happening a lot longer. So it's good for them as well,
0: absolutely,
2: coming up behind me to see that.
0: Yeah. I also think what concerns me personally is that we seem to have this thing outside when you're in menopause now, you're past it, you're done. You know, that's mm-hmm. your life's over.
1: Mm-hmm.
0: And how many times have we said, and even you'll say this yourself now, is I personally think it was the best time of mm-hmm. my life now that I'm sorted, because you no longer have a period. Mm-hmm. Your whole personality changes, doesn't it? You don't stay the same person.
1: Changes for the better.
0: Absolutely.
1: You put, you start putting boundaries in, you start putting yourself first, you know. Not saying that families cope with it as well as you know, but you do have a sort of clarity, don't you, of I've been doing all this for years, taking care of everybody else, and it's now my turn to take care of me.
0: And it'll be also important for you with your partner. How did he find it? If you don't mind me asking.
2: No, and I don't mind you asking, and I don't know that he fully understands it.
0: But that's...
2: I don't know that he gets it.
0: Yeah.
2: But I also don't understand why he's still with me.
0: Because you're blaming yourself here.
2: Maybe. Yeah, that's a possibility. But also, I have been a horror for a long time because I've not understood.
1: Mm-hmm. But Kirsty, it's been your hormones. Not
2: no, I understand that.
1: Yeah.
2: But if
1: yeah.
2: he had put me through what I've put him through, I wouldn't have stayed.
1: That's
0: see,
1: a good
0: this
1: point.
0: Is this is a really good conversation to have, because I think for you now, and I'm really pleased you actually were happy to say that, because I don't think women and their partners can communicate well this way, because you didn't understand how we are doing.
2: Mm-hmm.
0: And I personally think when we are going through menopause, this is your agree, Jackie, that I think you're looking in on yourself, right? And you see yourself saying these horrible things, doing these horrible things, losing your temper, losing control, and there's nothing you can physically or mentally do, because it's such a your hormones have such an impact on you. And I'm glad you've actually mentioned that part of your relationship, because I think people out there need to understand that if we don't understand it, it's very hard to explain to your partner. And this is where the education needs to come in, where we talk to both.
2: Yeah, I think men should be much more involved in it. And you're always worried to say that to women who are menopausal, because it's all about women and their menopause. And when you start saying, maybe we should include men, they're like, oh, what have men got to do with it? But they play a massive part.
1: Of course.
0: Well, you've heard that in the NLB, you're saying about your own relationship. Mm-hmm. Now you're saying to yourself, you know, I don't know why he's still there because of what I did. But that wasn't your fault.
1: Mm-mm.
2: No, and he is a very you know, sort of solid guy. He is very understanding, although he doesn't understand it. Mm-hmm. He obviously knows I'm not the person I was. Mm-hmm. And, you know, there's maybe men out there who would just say, I don't know who you are anymore. I can't deal this. He's obviously waiting for other Kirsty to come back on the scene. He's patiently waiting. That might not happen. But I do try to

0: come back on the scene. He's patiently waiting. That might not happen, but I do try to
1: partner drop-ins, and this doesn't work. But
2: getting higher and higher in that age bracket, yeah. And to be honest, I personally think, just from my personal experience, that if, like you're doing, I think it's a great idea if you can have that communication with your husband and or partner, on the understanding, you know, this isn't really me, but if I can get sorted,
0: yeah,
2: we can work this together.
1: Get help, supported.
2: When you're not in the right frame of mind, I don't understand how you can actually deal with any mm-hmm. other part mm-hmm. of this mm-hmm. until you can sort yourself out. Mm-hmm. And what you're saying there is actually your HRT has made a big difference to you.
0: It has. And I think I'm able, maybe with the HRT, maybe because of the journey, able to say to him, like, please understand that I still love you.
1: Yeah. Mm-hmm.
0: I'm just not sure why I don't like you right now.
1: Yep.
0: But we'll get
1: great.
0: There. Like, we'll get there in the end. Like, I don't want you to leave. I don't want to not yep. be with you.
2: Yeah.
0: Just, it's about time, isn't it?
2: Yeah.
0: And readjustment. Yep.

0: can get worse. Yes, it can. But if you get the right help, the right support, you get to the stage we're at.
1: Yeah.
0: A good place.
1: Yeah. I feel far also, more settled now than I did 7 months ago.
2: You also, if the relationship hasn't been good and you've put up with it and put up with it, menopause can make you reevaluate.
1: Yeah.
2: And it was always going to break up anyway. And it gives you, but if you get the right support for it to finish, and you know, so that can be a difficult one as well.
0: So, a wee question for you is, you've came to the support group, it's gave you the confidence. You've probably noticed more women in menopause now when you're out there, because mm-hmm. I think we all do. Mm-hmm. Has your husband realised or partner realised that the support group for you has helped use at all?
1: I think so. This will be the first personal time place that I've gone to that I've not had pushback from him. Okay. You know, you've got a family to run with young kids who work full time, and then it's like, I'm going to an exercise class on a Thursday night. Mm-hmm. And it's not deliberate, but then there's a bit of animosity because you're out and he's not. And I would say, mm-hmm. coming to this group once a month, there's none of that.
2: Yep.
1: He doesn't ask me. He doesn't. He's not involved. Okay. But there's no pushback on me coming. And I wonder if that's because he can see that it makes a difference for me.
2: Very good point.
0: Yeah. And you know, there's nothing better being in a room with women that are just all talking about the same thing and supporting each other. It's the one place I think that there is no judgment.
2: Uh-huh.
0: As you say, Jackie, you're validated. But everyone round that table totally understands where you're coming from.
1: Yeah.
0: And I think that makes such a difference. Than sitting in a room where, oh, what are you talking about? Menopause is fine. And how many times have you heard that and you get them to do the check-in?
1: I've heard so many women in my life, even before I was involved in any of this, or before I had anything to do with menopause or was menopausal, so many women saying, my mum didn't have any issues, I'm not going to have any issues either.
2: And it's you know, it's not fair on us.
0: No.
2: Just because you think you've had an easy journey that, and we're not having an easy journey, that you judge us. That.
1: But it's also okay if you are feeling the differences and the changes. And you don't want to admit that or tell anyone.
2: That's fine as well.
1: That's also okay. So it's not to say that you should be out there saying, I'm menopausal, I'm struggling. If you think you can cope with it and you don't want to admit that, then that's absolutely fine as well.
0: Yeah, and I think, as we know as well, HRT is getting pushed, right? And we know it's getting pushed, but we know it's getting pushed for a good reason. But I also do, I've always said this, I've always worried about women who can't take it, who won't take it.

0: because what a lot of people think is they come to the group, they get to know everything, and then they don't come back, sort of thing. But quite often, you're very welcome to come back if something's not working for you again. Yeah. So did anything...
1: I think for me, it's just the confidence. It's the empowerment, actually, just to be able to say, no, this has happened to me and I want help for it. And I want to come back every month and see the same women there and their journeys and how they're improving, or if there's somebody you could help, you know, to do that.
0: What we find quite often, did you not have a thing about timing, taking your HRT?
1: Yes. So I was all over the place with my progesterone because I do have a coil and I'm waiting to get it replaced. So I was like, oh, I've got that anyway. I'll just... all over the place with my progesterone. The HRT didn't seem to be working. And then it was Caroline that said, "How? When do you take it?" So we had a wee chat about that and you said, why don't you try to take it at the same time every night? And within 3 weeks, there was an enormous difference. I felt completely different, so settled. And yeah, that I've got a wee alarm on my phone now and I've had...
0: we all have alarms.
2: But you know, something as simple as that for you alone has settled you down. And this is what we're, the group's really about, sharing our experiences, how we navigate this journey. And those tips can be so helpful.
1: It's also interesting to listen to the other women in the group who we're all on very similar, different but very similar treatments, but how all of them take it differently, do it differently, approach it differently, and it's what works for them.
2: And that's what it's all about.
0: It's about options, knowing what your options are, and then what works best for you, sort of thing, you know. So coming to the group, so beforehand you had said that you wouldn't have went back to the GP.
1: I wouldn't have.
0: Now, you've come into

0: Right, so beforehand you had said that you wouldn't have went back to the GP.
1: I wouldn't have.
0: Now, you've come into this.
1: There's an enormous amount of information and obviously think there, and everything that you guys put out and your Facebook page and the amount of members and your pop-ups and everything you do, it's unbelievable. It's just you two that are doing it. It's crazy to think that you're like the two. I'm sure, like, yours are working, you've got your own lives, and yet you're still giving all of this extra time to these women out there. It's amazing. It's fabulous, actually. It's inspiring.
2: I appreciate you saying that, Kirsty, because I think we're not very good at taking praise anyway, to be honest with you, but for us personally, it's because of our personal journeys. Mm-hmm. We do this because we want to help people like yourself who do not get to the stage that you and I got to. Mm-hmm. So that's why it's important for us, and that's why we do work so hard. But I'm grateful you've actually explained it, what we do and the amount of information that we put out there. Mm-hmm. Because I don't think, and I don't mean to sound to, well, I'm not sure what the word would be, but I'm not trying to say, oh my God, give me a big head here. What I'm trying to say is we work very hard in doing this.
1: Yeah, you can see that. You can see the hard work.
2: Thank you, for the only reason to make sure that you don't get to the stage that we got to, because it can make such a difference.
0: So we are only funded, we only get, we get a very, very small amount of money. Yeah. Now, if you were to go into Oscar and see our accounts, you would think, God, that's quite, every penny we get off of anyone is spent, and it's spent on providing free menopause awareness. We're not about, your health shouldn't cost, you know, and it's about free menopause awareness. So that brings us to the second reason we have you here, Kirsty. So explain what you're doing.
1: So for a very long time in my life, since I was 25, I've run marathons, half marathons, I've walked marathons, I've done small walks, large walks, always for charity. And most of the time, the charities are preset, and it's usually cancer research, and they're massive charities. Mm-hmm. They get an enormous amount of funding. Yeah. When I came to your group and discovered that you were a registered charity, this will be my third kilt walk. So I've decided this year to walk the kilt walk and use you guys as my charity to raise funds for your charity.
2: I really appreciate that. That's
0: a 100%. And you get a hoodie. We gave you a hoodie.
1: And a t-shirt.
0: What else you need?
2: That was a bit much, Jackie.
0: And we really, really appreciate that because, as I said, I think we're a huge charity. There's fewer large charities than there are very, very small charities who are struggling with quality when it comes to fat.

0: choice. So this is one of the reasons we're doing this today, because we want our members to understand we are tiny, and every penny counts for us to keep this going. Because at the end of the day, we're volunteering to do this. So it's not, and we give up our time to do it, which I totally love, as you do, as you can see. So I think it's important for us to let people understand out there that, you know, we're just
1: the deal. And then how many women will be doing the kilt walk? And maybe, you know, see the day, and, you know, even if it was just that one person who's really struggling, who doesn't know where to go, who has been to the GP and got no help, and sees that hoodie and thinks, I'm going to maybe check the Facebook, you know, how's that going
0: to... Halfway woman will stop.
2: I know, that's very true.
1: That would be
2: So we do lots of that. We need lots from the group, right, and from our members. For example, evaluations, right? Funders just love evaluations. How many people have came? What's the impact? All that sort of thing. But we need you to fill it in. We need you to help us in that sort of way, you know. So, Kirsty, we have put you on a post, and there's been a few donations coming through already, which we're delighted about. So how do we get the donations, okay, or how can you donate? So you can come onto our Menopause Warriors Facebook group and go through the posts. We will be posting very regularly leading up to it, so you shouldn't miss the post, but we know that Facebook can be a bit tricky when it comes to posts. You can email us at menowarrior1@outlook.com. That's menowarrior1@outlook.com. And you can also, we're on Instagram-ish. Yeah, we need to. We have a website, so on the website as well, and we've put Kirsty up on the front page and the link. And what will happen is we're not using Just Giving and things like that, because we just prefer, and you fill in a quick form, we send you our bank account details that goes in, and then we let Kirsty know exactly who's making donations, and well, not who's making it, but how much. So that's one way of helping us.
0: Yes, because we're not going through third parties, because we're such a small charity, excuse me, you have to pay stuff up front. So it saves us a wee bit of money if the money can go straight into the bank. We know it can be a bit of a pain, because you've got to fill in the form and then we send you the link. Get that, because the new way is, you know, your QR code and whatever. Listen to me.
2: I know, I'm
0: talking about
2: it. The heck?
0: We know it's a wee bit longer, but it saves us a lot of money if we don't go through a third party. So all I can say to you, Kirsty, thank you so much. We really do appreciate you doing this.
1: No problem. I'm doing the walk anyway, and I'd rather do it for somebody like you guys who've helped me so massively. I'm also going to print off the QR code for donations and stick it to my jumper, so anyone...
2: My goodness!
1: Not too late to donate.
2: Well, we'll be there to cheer you. Well, are you away? No, I thought...
0: No.
2: We'll be there. And the dog, I'm taking Leo the dog. You can take him round and do the walk for me, and that'll save me. And we'll definitely be there to cheer you on.
1: Thank you so much. It'll be good to see you on the day. We'll get a wee picture and put it up on the Facebook.
2: Definitely. Do a wee video or something.
1: Next year, did I hear you say we're going to sign up?
2: Oh, see, here she goes. I know. What's happening? Caroline, is that? Anyway, thank you very much, Kirsty. Is there anything else you would like to say?
1: Just it's been nice to be here today and nice to chat to you guys, and obviously a couple of weeks' time.
0: And it was really good of you to share your story, because hopefully other women out there will hear that and understand how much and how important it is to have support groups, and being able to get the right information to go and have that conversation with your GP. So I really do thank you for that.
2: Appreciate your honesty.
0: Absolutely. And good luck with it.
1: My husband might not, but anyway.
2: I'll listen. My husband's just given up.
0: Thank you. We really appreciate that, Kirsty.
1: No problem. Thank you, guys.
0: So we're just going to have a quick chat about our charity, aren't we?
2: Yeah.
0: In what's been happening now. So 4 years.
2: Going into year four.
0: Yeah.
2: Still, I mean, the grey hair is through. I mean...
0: The dresses is making a fortune.
2: I know. And we had our AGM and we had our board meeting, and it was all about celebrating what we had done over the year and looking at it and going, geez, oh, did we do that? You know. And when you do collate, it's a very good thing. So you can go to Oscar and download our annual report now and see exactly what we do, and it sometimes astounds us the amount we do, you know. So
0: it's certainly work, yeah, it does. It's good. But the satisfaction of just, as you say, helping one person to us is just as important as helping 20 people,
2: yeah,
0: you know what I mean?
2: Yeah.
0: So for the charity, I have to say, I thought by now we would have it would have eased off a bit, and it would be, well, we would be getting more help with us, but I think it's stagnated at the moment, so we will be here until God, probably come in the door as well, Zimmers, I'm sure.
2: I mean, we're well over 8 years.

0: why aren't we doing it? And it's still the same issues, going to the GP and the GP gaslight, not even the GP, the nurse, the healthcare providers, you know, and not treating us individually, you know, and just not recognising. And I don't get it. I don't get it. The training's there, Caroline.
1: Yeah.
0: But I don't get it. I don't know why they're not coming to do the training when it's affecting over 50% of their patients, you know.
2: Yeah, and I find it quite sad as well that you've got to the end of your tether. We saw that my GP actually sits down and talks to you. We've had quite a few women in lately who have no idea what to do because they're not getting listened to. And we've explained to them what they can do. They've gone away and done it, and they've came back, and it's been a totally different consultation, isn't it? So, but I do find that quite sad that they've got to that stage in their life before a GP or a nurse or whatever, a healthcare provider out there that actually listens. We should be getting that help long before they get to that stage.
0: One day we might go in and they'll say, let's look at your hormones and see what's going on.
2: Well, we can, but hope.
0: But it is, it's very much, I don't know, there's just this big barrier up, and it's like, I just don't get it. I don't get it at all.
2: I think, to be fair as well, we have always been taught when we were younger that, you know, pain's normal. And I think we need to get out of that and educate ourselves that if that pain's not normal.
0: Periods, menstrual health.
2: Absolutely.
0: Yeah. And you, I was fine, right? Oh, but you...
2: I had a terrible time. Even, I mean, I was, when I started my period, I was off school quite a lot. Used to faint a lot. Have the hot water bottle, missed quite a bit of that. And then only found out last year that I actually suffered from endometriosis, which I was quite horrified at.
0: And if you don't mind saying your age, just...
2: Oh, really, Jackie?
0: No, but to sit and have,
2: yeah,
0: you only found...
2: Yeah.
0: You ever set it to you to get age 63, speaking to a new GP, and you found out.
2: Yeah, and I actually found that quite upsetting because that pain I had at that time at such a young age, right up to I had my son, was just absolutely horrendous. And this is the reason for me as well, that why we need to do this. It's not just about menopause. It's about women's health and well-being. And we need to try and let women understand that we are, pain is not normal. As we don't, Dr. Nagarif said it. Dr. Louise Newson said it. All the big GPs out there are saying this pain is not normal. And we need to get it sorted. So we will be around for a while yet,
0: Where are we again? So we're... Here we go. Where are we? We're in Sunday Government Radio, but where's our monthly meetings?
2: Right, so our first one is usually the last Thursday of every month in Brayhead, up the top, to in the marketing suite, from 6:30 to 8:30.
0: Then we go to Elder Park on the last Friday of every month, and we are there 1:30 to 3:30.
2: At the library.
0: In the library, Elder Park Library, I know. We're in the parks, like that.
2: We never know the parks, and then we do the last Saturday every month. We go to Parkhead, the new hub, which is beautiful.
0: Isn't it?
2: It's lovely. We're in there from 10:30 to 12:30.
0: And then on a Saturday afternoon, we're in Woodside Library, 1:30 to 3:30. But in between all that, we've been really doing a lot of pop-ups as well. And you can come and speak to us. We advertise on the group and say we're over. And they are amazing. I mean, it's a very quick one-to-one. But
2: I think the pop-ups go down very well because it is a one-to-one. You can spend a wee bit of time with them. Some people are not comfortable sitting in the room talking in front of other people. Some people are quite happy to come up to the desk or the table and talk to us and then go away. But I have to say, I love their faces when they come up. And they're like, oh my God, I don't know what to do here. And by the time they're like, I've got to see my GP.
0: And it's also, they walk by the table.
2: Yes.
0: And they look at you. And then they walk by and they go, well, I'm not going to do that. And then 5-10 minutes later, you see them coming around again. And then they come up and speak to you, you know. So it's hard to admit that you maybe don't know what's going on. But you're with us, you know, and we'll never. And we do a symptoms checker, don't we, at the pop-up.
2: Right.
0: And you have to tick. And it's over. Nearly 60 different symptoms of menopause, and when they start taking it, they'll say, didn't realise that. So,
2: just always just say, remember though, don't always assume every new symptom we get here is menopausal. Always go to your GP, get checked over, get your bloods done, everything will back clear, then you can hopefully have a conversation. We've always said that, and we'll always say that because everybody's different. So hopefully we'll see you at one of our drop-ins.
0: Yes.
2: And you might see us at our pop-ups. If you do, please come up and say hi. Yeah. We're always approachable, believe it or not.
0: And we'll maybe survive year four.
2: Yes, you know. Or it could be our last year, you know. Things might turn around big time and we won't be needed. It'll be sorted. But
0: okay.
2: That's like getting a man on the moon. Oops,
0: how did that? That's funny, isn't it, how they managed that?
2: Anyway, hopefully we'll be back sometime soon. And take care of yourselves.
0: Yes.
2: Bye.
0: See you soon. Bye.

years, and I get more than my share. But that's one thing I never mean to do, 'cause I love you. Oh, oh, baby, I'm just human. Don't you know I have faults like anyone? Sometimes I find myself alone, regretting some little foolish thing, some simple thing that I've done.

Hello there, DJ Pete here, sipping on some iced coffee as it's a little hot at the moment. Not from the scintillating tunes that are on the way, but from the baking sun. Perhaps today's show should go towards cooler, more chill electronic sounds. I'm just going to carry on as usual. I'm DJ Pete's Electric Chair, your fortnightly house for electronic beats, prints, house, techno, ambience and all that. 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Thursdays at 3, every fortnight. So, gonna start us off with a new track from Bradford-born Nia Archives, whose earlier EPs and debut LP, Silence Is Loud, we greatly enjoyed on the show. She's already back with a new album of alt-jungle, called Emotional Junglist, out July 24th.

Vertical by Near Archives from her upcoming album Emotional Jungleist out next month. Heading back to the early 90s now for some classic IDM ambient techno stuff from pioneering Canadian electronic producer Richie Horton under the alias Fuse. So Horton set out to create something between the futurism of Detroit techno and the hypnosis of Chicago house. And the album Dimension Intrusion is the result, seen as a classic of the genre. Here's the title track, Dimension Intrusion. Thank you.

Dimension Intrusion by Fuse. Gonna join South London duo DDWY now for a track from their 2025 EP, Beaming Backwards. Four tracks of blissed out ethereal beats, harkening back to the 90s. This is Peak Smile.

listen to DJ Pete's Electrature on Sunny G 103. DDWY there with Peak Smile. Wow! A couple of weeks ago, I went down to London to see Electrature fave SKA Twigs at the O2 Millennium Dome. She was incredible. Over 2 hours of amazing physicality and drama and beautiful vocals and endless energy and even a showcase to the London ballroom scene halfway through, Paris is Burning style. Too much to sum up. And amazing to see her journey over the years. I first saw SKA Twigs in 2014, performing on her tour for LP1 in this wee church in Bristol. Just her and a few musicians on the stage. And now an arena, dancers, pole dancers too, big screens, pounding sound, and thousands in like an ecstatic communion. Brilliant. Also, the last artist I saw at the London O2 was, you guessed it, Prince, but that was years ago. Anyway, let's celebrate FKA's brilliance with this Arca-produced track from her first album, LP1. It's called Lights On, which she performed in both gigs I saw her too.

That was Lights On by FKA Twigs. Off to New Zealand now for some chill down tempo from the duo 2XM. The first time I played them on the show, over 100 episodes ago, I played a track from their 2021 EP, In Perspect. I thought we'd go back to it and give the title track a spin. Here you go.

That was 2XM with Imperspect. We're still on a bit of a Boards of Canada kick on the show following the release of their fifth album, Inferno, last month. Let's go back 20 years now to their Trans-Canada Highway EP and this track, Skyliner.

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That was Border Canada with Skyliner. Another Electric Chair fave who's got a new album out next month is the alt R&B singer-songwriter Kalula in her shoegaze era on the upcoming album New Avatar, it looks like. Anyway, let's go back to her 2015 debut mixtape, Cut For Me, with Floor Show.

That was Floor Show by Kalula. London-based producer 1-800 Girls recently released his debut album, Love, L-O-V-E, and I've been really liking this chilled minimal track on it. Home, it's called, and here it is.

owned by 1-800-GIRLS. Prince time. While we wait for the album of unreleased tracks from the vaults the Prince Estate is releasing at the end of August, Timeless it's called, I thought we'd instead go take a look-see at one of Prince's many cancelled album projects. This one was meant to follow up Parade, with Prince again working alongside his band The Revolution, called Dream Factory. It went through many configurations, but Prince soon disbanded The Revolution, which ended the project, although many of the tracks ended up on Sign of the Times. This track, Train, recorded in July 1986, finally saw release on the Super Deluxe Sign of the Times set, so here you go.

listening to DJ Pete's Electrature on Sonny G 103.5 FM. That was Train by Prince. We've also been on a big Lone kick on the show recently, following his latest album Hyperfantasia, released back in April. Here's a treat from his 2016 album Levitate. It's called Triple Helix.

Triple helix by Lone. Been thinking we need more enigmatic French-Canadian electro on the show, so let's have some more Marie Davidson and a track from last year's City of Clowns album, Demolition.

That was Demolition by Marie Davidson. End of the show now, and we're going to close out with some raw, visceral power. I was on the long train journey to or from London, can't remember which, when I was listening to some F Buttons, and felt it was time to explore their brilliant second album, Tarot Sport, on the show. I love that album so much. Hypnotic, grinding, ear-splitting noise. Just glorious. Perfect for staring out the window with the world whizzing past. This is Lisbon Maroon. That's it for me in the electric chair. I'll be back in a couple weeks. See you.

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4: 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On this show, we're going to cover visual arts and music, the DIY scene, interesting things that are going on in Glasgow and further afield as well, hopefully. For this show, I interviewed local Govan artist Fiona Fleming, who was born and brought up in Govan, went to Dundee to study art at DJ CAD, that's Duncan O'Jordanston College of Art and Design, but then returned again to live here in Govan and has lived here ever since. It was a good chance to discuss with her what she's been up to over the last 20 or 30 years and how she's survived as an artist living in this area. It was also a chance to discuss with her the kind of music she was into, what kind of music she was into when she was at art school, and what sort of music she listens to now.

0: That was Only Love Can Break Your Heart from St. Etienne from 1990, featuring the vocals of Moira Lambert, and it's actually a cover of a Neil Young track. It's from their album Fox Bass Alpha. So yeah, I'm here today with Fiona Fleming at 974 Govan Road at Airspace. Fiona, would you just like to introduce yourself?
1: Yeah, my name's Fiona Fleming.
0: Local girl, woman.
1: Yes,

0: I'm a visual artist, and I've been doing that all of my life. Basically, I grew up. Some people quibble about whether Lint House is Govan, you know, because people say, oh, it's the posh end. It's a wee bit quieter, and traditionally it was a dry area compared to Govan, which had loads of pubs. So there's always that sort of jokiness if you say you're from Lint House, and people are like, ooh. But yeah, so grew up in Lint House, went to school locally, had really quite a nice childhood. I mean, at that point, this area was quite it looked a bit desolate in places. There was all these gap sites, and it was, I guess, dereliction. And I absolutely loved it because I was one of these kids. I would go climbing about in washhouses and dikes, or like break through fences and climb up old towers and scaffolding. It's really odd because what people think looks like deprivation and sadness when you're a kid, it's your playground, whatever it is. So I had a really lovely childhood. I went to St. Jerome's, and then I went to St. Gerard's. I was quite a shy kid in some ways. You know, I've got a birthmark on my face. I used to get teased a bit, and that made me quite shy. I don't think I was naturally shy, but sometimes you're reacting. I was always quite a dreamy kid, a bit of a space cadet. So my school reports were always like, oh, she's watching clouds out the window. And I could never understand why they were bothered about that, because my marks were always really high. So I'm like, why are you objecting to me being a bit spacey? Because I still got the work done. But always into like drawing and making from a really early age. And I think it's really odd. Sometimes you can pinpoint a thing that cemented you on a certain journey. So always, like when I was a little kid, people always said, are you going to be an artist? And I said, yes. So it was almost like there was, in terms of careers and thinking about things, I think I toyed with the idea of being an air hostess for about 2 weeks when I was about 10, because I thought the uniforms looked cool. But then I realised you're having to serve tea and coffee in the air. So yeah, I always wanted to be an artist. I think when I was about 13 or 14, my mum bought me a book about Michelangelo in the Sistine Chapel, and that was me. I was just obsessed at that point with anatomy and drawing and legends and myths and Bible stories and things. So I'm not particularly religious, but I love allegory and stories. At the end of fifth year, St Gerard's didn't really have a sixth year tradition. When I went there, I think there was still about 1,600 kids in the school. It's been a much bigger school, but it was about 2 sixth years. There wasn't really much of a thing for that. So I went to the College of Building and Printing, as it was then known, for 2 years. And they did, basically the course that I did was art and design, but it was towards interior design. I was just using it as a vehicle to actually get a portfolio together, because I knew what I had, I don't know, 16, 17, wasn't strong enough, you know, going straight from school. So I had a couple of years of college to get a folio together.
1: Yeah. And then you went to Dundee.
0: Yeah.
1: To Duncan and Jordanston.
0: So yeah, I mean, I'd applied around, like most people had applied for all the art schools. I didn't get into Glasgow at that point, and I had this thing where I was like, oh, should I try again? And then I was like, you kind of have to, you don't have to get away from home, but it was an adventure, and I absolutely thrived on it. You know, when I went to Dundee, it was just the right time, right group of friends, right, everything just felt brilliant. I absolutely adored being an art student. You know, it was just like, it even blew my mind, actually, because it made me think an awful lot about the idea of a tortured artist in a garret. And I thought, I am doing my favourite thing in life here. You know, this is a golden time. This is a studio space for 4 years, and being able to develop thoughts and ideas and being surrounded by cracking people. You know, it was almost like, you think it almost feels too good to be true. I think it was good that I'd done a couple of years of college beforehand. I don't think I would have been mature enough to appreciate it quite as much. Because I remember there was other people in my year group that were terribly homesick or terribly struggling with, you know, because they'd just been at school and then art school. I was really glad that I'd had the 2 years of college in between times. This is really absurd, actually, because when I went to Dundee, I'd always had it in my mind that I was going to be a single person for the rest of my life. I think partly because I was a bit shy and I just thought, no, relationships and all that is not my thing. And then the very first day that I arrived in Dundee, my mother and I were coming up the steps of Duncan House, which was the student residence, and there was a young man staring out the window looking a bit gloomy, this slightly gothy looking boy, and my mum laughed and said, oh, he looks cheerful. And basically that was John. So we chatted, and then we chatted all through the night till 7:30 a.m. and basically we've been together ever since.

0: That was I Believe in Miracles by the Jackson Sisters, which reached number 72 in the UK singles chart in 1987, although it was originally released in 1973. This is Janie Nicol with my show Art and Indie, the DIY scene, on Sunny Govan Community Radio 103.5 FM. One of the floor fillers that you get at the coffee bar in Dundee was the Jackson Sisters I Believe in Miracles. So it's just like one of the, whenever I hear that, I'm right back to that era and the coffee bar with friends and the vibe and the music. And you know, it's just at that age where you can actually dance for hours and still go up and do your Saturday job the following day, and I couldn't do it now.
1: I get that with, you know, St Etienne, their big number anyway, and that takes me, for some reason it takes me back to Duncan and Jordan's being there and in the coffee bar, because that was where you had the bands in there and stuff.
0: Yeah, there was occasionally the bands and the I guess DJs as well, actually. Yeah. The coffee bar was great vibe, and occasionally you'd get those mad psychobilly boys would come through from Perth that had the flat tops, the Wrecking Crew, and they would come through from Perth and be very with the elbows like mad chicken dances on the dance floor. They were absolutely terrifying, those dudes, and it was like, you know, the Cramps and stuff like that would come on and they'd be like elbowing everybody.
1: I saw the Cramps actually, because they played in Edinburgh. I was there and went to see them. I think it was at Swing Coasters. It's that thing, it's all a bit of a blur.
0: This next track is Garbage Man by the Cramps from the album Songs the Lord Taught Us from 1980, produced by Alex Chilton.

0: But there was a couple of the girls that moved into the room next door to me. They played it morning, noon and night, and I still can't listen to the Waterboys because they completely destroyed that album for me. I'd really liked it, but I played it moderately. But then they literally 20 times in a row, and it was like, that's wild.
1: This next track is called This Is The Sea by the Waterboys, originally released in 1985 on an album by the same name.

0: That was This Is the Sea by the Waterboys from the album of the same name, released in 1985. Hi there, this is Janie Nicol on Sunny Govan 103.5 FM with my show Art and Indie, the DIY Scene. Today I've been interviewing Fiona Fleming, a local visual artist, talking to her about her route through art school and her musical influences and how she survives as an artist in Govan.
1: Yeah, so John and I had decided that after art school, we stuck around in Dundee for a wee while, but then we thought, right, go to Glasgow, and we wanted to actually start a family.
0: Yeah.
1: We got married, and then Ian was born about a week before our first wedding anniversary, so we just didn't waste any time. We're just like, yeah, we want to have a family. And then it took another 10 and a half years for our second child, but there you go. But the plan, you know, we came back to Govan because, you know, my mum and dad were in this area. It seemed to kind of make sense, and John started doing some comic work and stuff like that. So I was a full-time mummy for a while when Ian was really young. Gradually, over a few years, started to pick up bits of like sessional work as a sessional art worker for Renfrewshire Council.
0: The next track is De La Soul, The Magic Number, from their album 3 Feet High and Rising from 1989.

0: That track was The Magic Number by De La Soul from their album 3 Feet High and Rising from 1989.
1: I'm interested in how you kind of perceive how Govan has changed or not, as the case may be, since, you know, your childhood and now.
2: It has changed in some, there's some things that are still very, very much the same. There's still quite a strong sense of community. I think there's a lot of things that have got better. There's a kind of like, some people in Govan, there's a sort of grim, fatalistic sort of humour about people, but also there's a real positivity as well. I see so much good in people in Govan and so much generosity. So I think when people actually criticise a place, there's a kind of defensiveness. It's like they don't want to get their hopes up. So it's a kind of protect.

0: protecting themselves from being too optimistic. But I think this area is great in a lot of ways, and I think there's been some really positive changes. There's a lot less vandalism. I see the sort of young people coming up, and I think there's actually less racism and sexism. I think people are generally a bit kinder to people that are different from themselves. We've got all sorts of stuff happens in government. I mean, we've got small trans library meets every other Tuesday next door. So that's a terrific thing, actually. Safe spaces for young queer people. So it's the portal. We run classes next door as well. There's, you know, and it's basically people are referred through their CPNs and their health centres and stuff like that. So community psychiatric nurses.
1: Okay.
0: So sometimes people might be feeling a bit down or struggling with things. So people sometimes sign up for creative classes that used to be next door. They're going to be 976 from now on. So it's just, you know, creating community for people. There's a lot of other great organisations as well. There's like Make, Do and Grow, and there's like Gilded Lily and Sunny Govan Radio. We've got the Appliance Project, and we've got new little cafes around here.
1: This next track is Delight, Groove is in the Heart, from 1990.

0: That was Groovers in the Heart by Delight from 1990. This is Janie Nicol on Sunny Govan 103.5 FM with my show Art and Indie, the DIY Scene. Today I've been interviewing Fiona Fleming, a local visual artist, talking to her about her route through art school and her musical influences. I know that you were artist in residence as part of the Glasgow Life Artist in Residence scheme, so there was an artist in every ward. And I know you did that for several years, didn't you? So do you want to just tell us a wee bit about that role that you've
1: done? That was quite interesting actually, because it wasn't actually in Govan for me, it was like Cardonald Ward, Ward 4. So it was like Paul McAlinden was the artist in residence here, so he runs the Glasgow Barons. So did a lot of musical stuff in schools, brought a lot of classical music and other types of music, commissioned original hip-hop compositions, you know, so there's a real range of stuff that Paul did that was music-based here. So I was in Cardonald

0: ward, and I worked with, I don't know, people all over the ward. I do a lot of urban sketching and I do a lot of painting outside, and when you do that you get a lot of people approaching you. So if you stood about with a clipboard, people give you the body swerve. But if you're standing drawing or painting, everybody and their auntie comes up to speak to you. So it's actually a fantastic way to, you know, so rather than thinking, oh, they're interrupting me, you know, it's like bring people into the process and say, what do you think of this? And they'll tell you all sorts of stories about the context in which you're working. And I just love it. I mean, even Saturday there, I was out with the Glasgow Urban Sketchers. So it's a very inclusive thing. And it's like, to me, it's quite meditative too. It's a way of being in the moment. For me, it's like drawn outside. It's like I'm making the outside world my living room and getting very comfortable. So I really enjoy doing that. But the great thing about the residency is that people tell you their concerns and their thoughts. I mean, one of the first days that I was out in the first residency was a guy who'd just come out of prison quite recently, and he was chatting about having done art in the prison and how it really helped him. And I mean, I was chatting to that guy for about 2 hours, and he was a lovely guy. So he's this really kind of like rough and ready but lovely guy. And then the next lady I spoke to was like a wee posh lady from Crookston that was giving me her view of the world. And it's fantastic, because it's like, I think it's a weird thing as an artist, because, you know, you get hierarchies in society and artists are kind of wee bit out with it, because what class are you if you're an artist? Because like most of us are skint a lot of the time, you know. But then some people think we're a bit bougie because we're not just concerned with making money. Yeah, you're in a funny position as an artist. Sometimes as an artist you think it means that I'm living my life at a pace where I can sometimes be generous with my time with a stranger. And I like that.
1: And also I think it's that thing of actually getting to know people, you know. It's almost like you're getting access to people's lives in a way, you know. Kind of socially engaged work. It's the same as I've done in the past, I suppose, is with all sorts of different types of people with different groups, and they come to the group for different reasons, but they often kind of open up to you or talk to you about what's going on in their lives or whatever. And it's like, how else would you get access to that?
0: It's amazing. It's a very privileged position, I think. Yeah. But I do think it's an honourable profession.
1: Yeah.
0: I think most artists are honourable people. Yeah, they really care about humanity and people. Now, I'm sure that there's the odd exception, but I would say that with my full chest, as they say. Like, I really think it's an important profession. That's not hubris, because it's put the work in and put the time in.
1: Yeah.
0: It's not about us putting ourselves above people. It's about being with people and being people as well.
1: Yeah. This next track is by S Express, and it's called Theme from S Express, and it was released in 19...

0: That track was by S-Express, and it was called Theme from S-Express from 1988. It's that thing about demystifying what artists do, because some people, like you say, people go, "Oh, artists, who do you think you are?" kind of thing. And it's actually, here you are on Govan High Street, literally. Anyone can come in and see what you're doing. I mean, it's a bit like Sonny Govan. The door's open. Uh-huh. And it is that thing about going out into communities and, you know, actually trying to help people, you know, through people's mental health and engage and encourage kind of creativity, which, you know, there's not many professions out there doing that.
1: No, right? I know. And I think as well, there's community psychiatric nurses and health services and mental health services, but sometimes it's almost like these things are like in capital letters, we're going to help you. And you know, you also don't want to, sometimes people are embarrassed about their vulnerability, so they might want a conversation about something else and kind of come at it sideways with you about sharing that vulnerability. When they say things like, I remember like years ago, there was one of the wee guys around here, like a really clever boy, but you know, kind of a corner boy getting in a bit of trouble, and they're like, they're pestering me about, like, have you bought those materials in, Fiona? Have you got those pens? And I think, this is absolutely amazing. I'm actually being pestered, and it, like, makes you don't forget to get that stuff. And I thought that's the best thing ever. Like, you've got local Wayne's holding you to account about, remember you said you were going to do this thing, and then is that care enough? Because it's quite hard, as some of these kids are very, very clever, but they don't want to show they care too much.
0: Yeah. I think it was really interesting during COVID, because I was artist in residence over in Hillhead, based in Woodlands Community Garden. And I think when you're talking about mental health, it was the first time I'd really experienced kind of groups where people were just talking about their mental health much more openly, because it was such a thing during COVID, because, you know, it was just very unusual times being in lockdown. We were also restricted about what we could do, and then gradually, it was a very kind of gradual getting back to normal, and people became very aware of the importance of arts and crafts or arts, but culture, like things like music. It's like, you know, if you can't work and you have to stay home all day, what are you going to do? People end up like watching films, listening to music, listening to the radio, or deciding, right, I'm going to make something, or I might actually cook something, or bake something. If people have time to fill, quite often people want to be creative, and I think it was a time when people did like look to the arts to help them, I suppose. So yeah, it was really kind of interesting times to have had experienced that, I think, as an artist in residence as well.
1: Yeah, I mean, it's funny because it's like it was actually brilliant to be actually paid to. I mean, it's funny because I guess a lot of people listening might be used to the idea of getting paid to do their job. I mean, as an artist, you're like, it's a bit intrinsic, it's this thing that you are, and you're hoping that sometimes you might pick up a bit of money here and there for doing what you do. But you know, you certainly don't take it for granted. You get quite excited. But I know that I do. I get quite excited when it actually happens. It's odd because, I mean, I'm 60 in a few weeks, and you know, I was thinking about this in my head, and I'm thinking, right, there's other things that I could have done at school, or that, you know, there isn't really, because it was inevitable. But you know, sometimes you think, oh, I wonder, you know, because when you look at how we value people in society, and you can feel like the poor relation, you know, if you work as an artist, there's a good chance that you might be skint compared to people that you know in other professions. And it's almost like you have to take that, and you have to be quite resilient in the face of that, you know, because sometimes you think, oh God, you know, my pals are talking about getting a property and putting an extension on and blah-de-blah, and I'm like, but at the same time, on a daily basis, I do what I love. And I've encountered people who've been architects and quantity surveyors and this and that, and I've been teaching them or showing them things, and they're like, oh God, I'm so envious that you, and you're like, no, don't be, because, you know, there's a trade-off. There is a trade-off. And you pay for your freedom. You're going to pay in some way. Freedom doesn't come free, does it?
0: Yes.
1: But again, I don't want to sound like I'm being moany about the relative poverty of working as an artist, because it's great.
0: This next track is Song to the Siren by This Mortal Coil, featuring Elizabeth Fraser and Robin Guthrie from the Cocteau Twins. This Mortal Coil were a music collective that stemmed from 4AD record label in the 1980s, and this track was released as a single in 1983, and it was also on the album It'll End in Tears.

0: That track was Song to the Siren by This Mortal Coil, featuring the vocals of Elizabeth Fraser and also Robin Guthrie of the Cocteau Twins. That was released in 1983 and it's also on the album It'll End in Tears from This Mortal Coil on 4AD Records.
1: Funny thing is, I had a conversation with a friend recently and we were talking about, she was talking about her dad had mentioned a track that he would possibly want to play at his funeral and it was like Song to the Siren. And literally she said it and the skin in my arm stood out because it's, and I felt tears prickling because it's such a beautiful track. Like Liz Fraser's voice is just sublime and it's one of those of that era. It's like I absolutely adore the Cocteau Twins and This Mortal Coil. I remember like our friend Jared, I'd got him to put the stuff onto tape for me and he was like, that'll be, I'm so depressed now because he'd been transferring the stuff onto tape. It wasn't the Cocteau, it was This Mortal Coil when it is quite gloomy. Yeah, a bit of gloom is all right actually.
2: That was a sort of classic breakup track for me.
1: My goodness.
0: This next track is Pearly Dewdrops Drops by the Cocteau Twins. It's from 1984 from the Spanglemaker EP.

That track was by the Cocteau Twins, and it was called Pearly Dewdrops Drops, released in 1984. This has been Janie Nicol on Sunny Govan Radio, 103.5 FM. Just like to say a big thank you to Fiona Fleming for taking the time to talk with me and to discuss her life as an artist living in Govan, and for giving me some musical suggestions. It's been a trip back down memory lane for me as well. So thanks for that, Fiona. We've just got time for one more track, and that's Massive Attack featuring Elizabeth Fraser from the Mezzanine album, and this track's called Teardrop from 19.

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This has been Janie Nicol on Sunnygovern Community Radio 103.5 FM. I'll be back in 4 weeks' time, Monday evening, 7 till 8, with more art and indie, the DIY scene. Hopefully see you then. Have a great month. Peace, love, and independence to all from Sunny G.

never tired of hearing that. That's the crazy world of Arthur Brown. And if you're like me, you're a fan, you'll be going to see him at Slay in Glasgow Street on the 1st of August, which was rescheduled originally for this August last year, but because of illness, Arthur Brown had to reschedule it. So if you're there, I may well see you. Come and say hello. Now, the Bluebells got a new album due out for release on the end of June, which is a remastered and expanded edition of the album Sisters, This Is The Way, with the bands just kind of have their classics get played over and over again. But if you like live music, you like the Bluebells, you can go and see yet another cracking band at the Kelvin Grove Bandstand. It's summer nights at the Kelvin Grove Bandstand, and they'll be playing on Saturday the 15th of August. This is the Bluebells. This is I'm Falling.

0: Bells. The Blue Bells there with I'm Falling. Good guys. I've actually got an autographed single of theirs. It's lying somewhere in my record collection at home. You're not getting it, so it's mine for keeps.
1: Hello, Govan. This is Granny Annie with a shout-out. This Saturday, the 20th of June, from 12 noon to 3 p.m. in Connie's Hall, otherwise known as St. Constantine's Church Hall at the top of Ewes Street. Come along for lots of fun for the family and all our communities, with stalls and crafts and jewellery and baking and a fire engine outside and an ice cream van. Also, next door is our Moogity Garden, and there'll be storytelling and drama with Georgia from Sunny Govan Radio, and that's from 1:30 p.m. That's adjacent, so once you've enjoyed the summer fair, do pop into Moogity. You can forage for fresh food and herbs to take home, and we celebrate the start of the summer because it's summer solstice on the 21st, and we call it Litha to welcome the summer. So, 20th of June, which is this Saturday, 12 noon to 3 p.m., Connie's Hall, and next door in Moogity Garden. See you there.
0: Now, I went to the Glasgow Royal Concert Hall earlier in the week to see Elvis Costello, and then posted that I'm a huge Elvis Costello fan, and I've seen him countless times over the years, and I've got almost every studio album and various other ones in my music collection. I was a wee bit disappointed by him, and I'm probably inviting pelters from diehard Elvis Costello fans that were there. His voice just seemed to be kind of a bit croaky at points in the show, so I was a wee bit disappointed. Great band, the musicians were absolutely tremendous, but his voice at times, particularly on like a slower material and ballads, was not as good as we used to. I think problem is he set himself a high bar over the years, so we're kind of judging him perhaps fairly unfairly. I know there's a lot of comments on social media about this. No doubt you'll have some views if you happen to be there yourself. Anyway, back to music. This is actually one of my favourites. Quite a known cover version from the Almost Blue album. This is Elvis Costello with A Good Year for the Roses.

that was Elvis Costello with Good Year for the Roses. And the name on that album, Almost Blue, came out. This is entirely of country songs which he covered, and he got very sort of hostile reception from a lot of people. I think he even had a comment on the front cover, I'm paraphrasing, but basically, this music will likely offend anybody who doesn't like country music. I actually love that. I thought it was probably one of my most favourite Elvis Costello albums, but I'll probably never books with a whole chunk of Elvis Costello fans from my comments about his show during the week, which I'm rather sad to say. On to another cover. This is Elton John with Lucy in the Sky with Diamonds.

0: with us, Elton John, with his version of the Beatles classic, Lucy in the Sky with Diamonds, which, oh, if you didn't catch my mind back, they kind of were getting themselves in knots about the song, because they thought, oh, it was a drug reference, and it was the 60s after all, but it turned out it just been a picture. It was one of John Lennon's kids that said, did I draw him? And that's what it was. Said, it's Lucy in the Sky with Diamonds, and it popped onto John Lennon's fridge, as you do, and inspired the song.
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0: Now, see,

And I'm not going to introduce this song, I'll just quote the lead singer Ian McCulloch, who refers to the Killing Moon as, isn't a band in the world who's got a song anywhere as good as that? Praise indeed for your own stuff.

was Echo and the Bunnymen with the Killing Moon, and you can see them in December in Glasgow Barrowlands. How about that? Now, I kind of hope that news. Joy Division and New Order, two bands, will be jointly inducted as a single act into the Rock and Roll Hall of Fame in November. Just didn't know, I'll just recap that Joy Division singer Ian Curtis died in 1980, and the remaining band members formed New Order, and adding keyboard player Gillian Gilbert, and on to entirely different style of music and entirely different career. But I'm going to play a wee track from Joy Division. This is track

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0: 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Now, Carol King is no longer touring, but the next best thing is a Carol King and James Taylor songbook tour by Night Owl Shows. And then we've got four Scottish dates, Friday 3rd of July in Greenock, Saturday 4th of July Dunfermline, Sunday 5th of July in Edinburgh, and Tuesday 7th of July in Stranraer. And if you don't believe me, it's a personal recommendation. Beautiful, the Carol King musical, premiered way back in 2013, and it's been touring worldwide ever since. And it's well worth seeing. I can personally vouch for that. I've seen it. It is marvellous. So it's a Carol King track, and well, one not signed by her, but written for her. But let's kick off with this. You make me feel.

Now, as I've said many, many times in this programme, if it's a good song, it will always last the test of time. And the same with the song Stay With Me, or Stay With Me, Baby. It's written way back in 1966 by two fellas called Jerry McAvoy and George David Weiss, first recorded by Lorraine Ellison. And it's been in two films. Bette Midler sang it in the film The Rose, and Duffy

notes that rocked. See, it's good stuff. It keeps coming up again and again, and loads of people have covered it. Steve Marriott, Long John Baldry, Natalie Cole, Janis Joplin, Ruby Turner. But here's a version by the Walker Brothers. Stay with me.

Yeah, come on. Is that not a good verse? That was the Walker Brothers with Stay With Me, Baby. Okay, doing a lot of plugging for kind of live bands. Texas, they'll be headlining at the Stirling City Park on Saturday, the 12th of September. And if you like them, you'll love stuff like this. This is Texas with Black Eyed.

0: loves Texas with Black Eyed Boy. 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
2: 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And that's broadcasting to you and throughout the world on 103.5. And a very warm welcome, as I said to you. Thank you, Craig, for a great show. Great music, great. He's always playing great music. So I mean, I've got to go out and buy myself. I'm Evan Stixon, and this is Solid Gold Record Show. And we'll play start the music right now.

Anyway, a very warm welcome as usual to Sunny G Radio here, broadcasting from the heart of Govan to the rest of the civilised world, and on 103.5. The weather outside today is quite warm actually. It's clouded and it was a touch of rain earlier on, but at the moment the sun is shining and everybody is happy. Coming up in today's show, we just had the animals, but we should have some David Bowie, and we might have some, let me see, I've got a list here of ones I want to play for you. Here we are. We've got some The Trogs, some Beautiful South, some Little Richard, and amongst them, the rest of them. But now, this is Sound and Vision by the man himself.

Art school there, of course, and every day. Now, I'm talking about every day. Today, this is, and I'll just tell you the motto, I've got it here. Today is National Hug a Cat Day. If you've got a cat, it is National Hug a Cat Day. So if you've got a wee moggy, or a big cat, or a Jake the cat, I'm Jake the cat, and my name is Cat, you know, a Glasgow cat, if you've got one of those, pick them up. Maybe not Jake the cat, but pick them up and hug them. And it's also National Cheese Day. So if you like a lot of cheese, today is the day to eat it. It's great. It's great to be with you. It's really, I enjoy my Thursdays here. I know it's only an hour, but I really enjoy your company, and I hope that you enjoy me, or at least enjoy the music I play. So please, keep tuned to UWS Radio. That was a station down in Ayrshire. Sorry about that. Well, hello, UWS Radio, if you're listening. But that was a bit of a faux pas there. So moving on with the music.

the flying pickets there, and only you. Ba-da-da-da. Now, if it is your birthday, I'm coming up with some birthdays here. So if it's your birthday day, a very happy birthday to you. I hope that you're having a great day, and I hope you have a great night. And you're sharing it with Roger Bull, who's a saxophonist, is that the right word? Saxophonist with the Average White Band. You're sharing it with Jimmy McCulloch, who is a guitarist, as we all know, with Thunderclap Newman, and obviously the Crows. Reeves Gambrill, he was born today in 1956, he's a guitarist with The Machine, and Stefan Leopardess. Leopardess, L-E-O-P-A-R-D-E-S-S, Leopardess, Stefan Leopardess. He's the bassist with the Dave Matthews Band. So happy birthday to you all. And if you're going on holiday, I hope you come back. Boom.

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1: Yes, and excuse me. Yes, indeed. You are listening to Sonny G Radio with me, Evans Dixon, and I've got some great news for you. Coming up on Saturday, the 6th of June, which is this Saturday, we have the Sonny Govan's Radio's Riverside Worldwide Festival. It's Govan to the World. And it starts at 12 p.m. till 6 p.m. in Riverside Park, Govan. It's free. Remember that. It's free. And it's the Pair 12 Guitars, CCTV, Piping Live, the Bluebells, the Glasgow Barons, the Grand Scheme, Steady, and the Freestyle Master, Sonny Govan DJs, and more to be announced. That's quite a collection as it is to begin on. So please, if you've got something to do, put it aside. And bring your you and your grandwins and the old ones and the young ones and the bideys and brideys. Bring them all to Sonny G's, Sonny G's Radio Riverside Worldwide Festival. And I'm reading this in my... I'll tell you, see, next Friday, a week tomorrow, I'm getting my cataracts, you know. So I'll be able to, following Thursday, God willing, I'll be able to read these things without stumbling over my words. So it's Sonny G, Sonny Govan Radio's, give it its Sunday name, Sonny Govan Radio's Riverside Worldwide Festival, broadcasting to the world, Saturday the 6th of June, 2026, 12 p.m. to 6 p.m. in Riverside Park, Govan. So please come along and enjoy yourself. Have a great time with the people here, and we're all very good people. So until then, see you there, I hope.

Joy for Fortune. Now that was meant to be joined by us, but I pressed the wrong button and I got another guy singing it. So I hope you enjoyed it. I hope it didn't spoil it too much for you. And next time it will be joined by us, okay? Today is National Love Ave Shopping Trolley Day. Certainly because this is the anniversary, today is the anniversary of the first shopping trolley that came into being down in England in Morrison's. And it was the first trolley to be seen anywhere in the world. Well, outside America, I suppose. In Europe, certainly. And it was pushed along. It was a big deal. Nobody used to carry message bags around with you. There was a trolley where you could put all your stuff in. You know, the more stuff you put in, of course, the more profit they made. But anyway, this is it. This was the anniversary of the day. So this is Love a Shopping Trolley Day, okay? And it's National Safe Day today. So please, whatever you're doing, please be safe. That's the main thing, okay? Now, moving on with the music.

memories there. You know, I was coming out the subway station here in Govan and across the road, and I walked up to the church, and it's 500 years old. I was reading, so I had the time, so I read the plaques, and I walked along the wee grass verge. I mean, you're so lucky. They've got this big church there, 500 years old. If you've got any imagination, you can imagine the people throughout the ages, the changes, names will change, the faces will change, the uniforms, the attitudes will all change, but that church was still there like a rock right in the middle of Govan. It's a sight to behold, and I recommend it. Even if you, I know a lot of people, perhaps even in Edinburgh, they don't see Edinburgh Castle, you know what I mean? But if you get the time, go and visit the church here, and the Govan Road is absolutely marvellous. Absolutely marvellous.

ABBA there, of course, and Mamma Mia, returning to Glasgow to tell me a friend of mine is going to see them. I would go myself, but I don't have a bouffant or a chicken silver suit with big boots, so I'll just give it a pass. I'll just listen to them on Sunny G Radio.

saying it's a mad world. Remember, you have your friends, you have your loved ones, you have your family. It's a beautiful sunshiny day out there, and you live in the biggest city, or the second biggest city in the empire, Glasgow, and you live in the best country in the world, Scotland. So it's still a wonderful world.

and you dance like ZZ Jarman. Your clothes are all made by Balmain, and there's diamonds and pearls in your hair, yes there are. You live in a fancy apartment off the boulevard Saint-Michel, where you keep your Rolling Stones records

vacation, you go to Juan-la-Pin. But with your carefully designed topless swimsuit, you get an even suntan on your back and on your legs. And when the snow falls, you're found in Samoritz with the others of the jet set. And you sip your Napoleon brandy, but you never get your lips wet. 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

Hello, folks. That was Niels the Dark Eye. The time is 13:56. I mean, it's 4 minutes to go, nearly five, 3 minutes to go. So I want to thank you for taking the time to give up your hour and spend it with me. I'm most grateful to you. I'm grateful to all of my producer, Craig here. He does all that stuff. All the technical stuff's really good. And saves me a lot of hassle, heartburn. So I want to thank you all for being with me. And until next time, this will be Evans Dixon saying, bye-bye.

0: It's Menopause What Is Scotland here. I'm Caroline.
1: And I'm Jackie. Can you believe we've been doing this for 8 years now, Caroline?
0: No, and I'll be honest, I don't know how we're still friends.
1: So we do monthly support groups, don't we?
0: Yeah.
1: And it's about the lived experience in menopause, and it's about what's happening to your body, the impact on your health, and what your options are.
0: So if you want to come along and find out about your menopause, we do monthly meetings. 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
1: We do Elder Plant Library between 1:30 and 3:30 on the last Friday of every month.
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0: So why don't you come along to one of the meetings and have a chat with us? We'll look forward to seeing you.
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1: 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I hope you're all set to join me for the next 60 minutes of great music. All styles, all genres, created right across Scotland by some truly outstanding artists and bands. Some of these tracks have been sent in by the artists themselves, some come to us via families, friends and fans right across sunny governed land, and some we've simply come across and felt we simply had to share with you. That's what this show's all about after all. This week we've got tracks from Jesse's Bridge, Ellie J, Jay Lee, we've got Niamh McLennan, Kevin McDermott, Pedigo, plus a very special closer from Machinery, and who knows who else we might manage to squeeze in over the next hour or so. So anyway, let's get started with three guys from Glasgow's East End who've been writing songs together for over 40 years. This is Jesse's Bridge with Open Your Eyes.

That was Smoke Away from the remarkably talented Ellie J, a Glasgow-born singer-songwriter who makes dark pop, adult pop stitched together with haunting piano hooks, bold beats and lyrics that cut without apology. At just 17 years old, her voice carries the weight of someone twice her age, moving from whisper-soft vulnerability to spine-tingling power in the heartbeat. Influenced by the likes of Billie Eilish, Lana Del Rey, Radiohead and Olivia Rodrigo, Ellie J has already been championed by BBC Introducing and has performed at Bootfest, or more in the Voodoo Rooms. She even joined Callum Beattie on stage at just 14. Definitely one to watch very closely indeed. Upcoming gigs include the Waterside in Lanark on Saturday the 6th of June, Pitlochry Recreation Ground on Friday the 26th of June, and the Hug and Pint in Glasgow on Thursday the 2nd of July. And before that, we opened with Open Your Eyes from Jesse's Bridge. Three guys from Glasgow's East End, Jerry Boyle, Leslie and Sandy Glass, now in their 60s, who played in pubs around Glasgow in the early 80s. Leslie and Jerry have been writing songs together for over 40 years and have a catalogue of over 200 songs. Jesse's Bridge takes its name from a bridge over the Midlands Canal in Bracasey, where I used to live until I was the age of 12. And Open Your Eyes, they tell us, is about seeing a good thing happen and then doing one yourself. A lovely message and a lovely track to open with today. Up next, it was a debut single from a singer-songwriter based in Lochwinnoch. This is Josiah with Glimpse of Heaven.

Welcome back. Now, the track you just heard, called Riverside, was written and recorded by our very own Surrey G DJ, Daffy. To celebrate the Riverside Worldwide Festival taking place this Saturday, the 6th of June, at the brand new Riverside Park in Govan, on the south bank of the River Clyde. The park opened in March and occupies part of the historic Govan Graving Dock site, a major milestone in the regeneration of Glasgow's post-industrial waterfront. And this Saturday, Surrey G Radio is bringing the Riverside Worldwide Festival

0: to life. The Riverside Worldwide Festival is a free community music festival celebrating live music, local talent, community spirit and big government energy by the river, taking place as part of the Commonwealth Games celebrations. To bring together Scottish pop legends, orchestral music, hip-hop, DJs, choirs, local performers and community groups for a brilliant day out for all ages. And we're delighted to welcome Scottish pop legends The Bluebells to the festival, alongside a host of other great acts, including the likes of 12 Guitars, CCTV, The Glasgow Barons, Silver Keys, Stench G and Freestyle Master, The Grand Scheme, Piping Live, Sunday Govan DJs, Govan All Sorts Choir and many, many more. The Riverside Worldwide Festival runs from noon until 6pm, with free entry for all. So come along for a great day out at Glasgow's newest park. And before Riverside, we heard Glimpse of Heaven from Josiah, a debut single from this Lochwinnoch-based singer-songwriter released last July. A lovely piece of music, and we're very glad that it found its way to us. So thanks Josiah for sending that in. Also, a reminder now that if you're a musician creating music anywhere in Scotland and you'd like to hear your tracks on the People's Station, Sunny G Radio 103.5, simply head to sunnyg.org and click on the Local Music Spotlight tab for full details.
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3: Hi everyone, my name is Paula Wingate. I run a women's menopause support group called Keep On Talking Menopause. 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If anyone would like to get in touch, I'm on social media, Facebook and Instagram, called Keep On Talking Menopause. There's also leaflets inside the Pearson Institute as well, if anyone would like to be read over. And just to let you know, ladies, you're not alone in this journey. I would love for you to come along. Thank you, Paula.
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0: Next up, the latest single from Jay Lee, the local rapper and producer who will be performing at the Riverside Worldwide Festival this Saturday as one half of CCTV. As you probably know, Jay Lee has been making music for over 5 years now, writing all his own lyrics and producing his own beats. Released on the 22nd of May, this is the fourth single from Jay Lee's debut album, which is called All or Nothing. This track is called Never Again.

That was Homebody, the brand new single from Niamh McLennan, released on the 29th of May. Niamh's a singer-songwriter from picturesque Applecross Peninsula up in the northwest coast of Scotland, now based in Glasgow. Her music blends contemporary sounds with hints of Scottish tradition, combining soulful vocals and infectious guitar riffs. And she's known for emotive and captivating live performances that invite listeners into a space where vulnerability meets empowerment. A wonderful track, and one that we'll be watching carefully. And before that, we had Jay Lee with Never Again. As I say, you can catch Jay Lee live at the Riverside Worldwide Festival this Saturday at Govan's new Riverside Park. And now, a local singer-songwriter with quite the backstory. Tom Glasgow's released two singles in recent months as part of a brand new solo project, drawing on influences from previous projects spanning a two-decade-long musical career. He claims to be the first artist to have played every single venue in Glasgow, and he was the youngest performer ever to appear at the Glasgow Royal Concert Hall. This weekend, Tom is playing live at Rocco's Music Lounge on Mitchell Street, supporting 53 West on Friday evening, and then performing a solo set at HMV Argyle Street at noon on Saturday. This track is What's Got Two Thumbs and a Bad Idea.

Welcome back to the second half of today's Over Music Spotlight Extra show with me, DB Extreme, on Sunny G Radio 103.5 FM, your station, your creation. Up next, the radio edit of Three Rules, a brand new single from JRS, an upcoming local hip-hop artist inspired by the likes of J. Cole and other storytelling rappers. Three Rules was debuted at the Northeast Takeover gig at McCool's in Glasgow and received excellent crowd engagement by all accounts. The track explores the message of staying true to oneself despite external pressures and expectations, emphasising the importance of breaking boundaries, taking risks and embracing challenges to grow and evolve. JRS encourages listeners to be unapologetically authentic and daring in pursuing their own goals. You can find JRS on Instagram, TikTok and YouTube, all at JRS_raps. This is Three Rules.

Jerry's there with three rules. Next up, we have something similar, yet also very different. Preacher Boy's a new face to the music industry, of Indian origin, specifically Tamil, who grew up in a Hindu family and spent his teens as an atheist exploring worldly pleasures, until he was invited to church in 2023, gave his life to Christ and was born again, he says. He channels that transformation into music that's firmly rooted in hip-hop, electronic and gospel, always pointing towards Jesus, helping listeners tap into experiences that they may go through, but don't often talk about. He creates music, as he puts it, by the inspiration of the Holy Spirit, with diligence and conviction, aiming to

preacher boy there, with the last man standing. A powerful piece of music with a powerful message. And now, one of Scotland's most acclaimed singer-songwriters with a brand new single that is sharp, timely and brilliantly crafted. Kevin McDermott has built an exceptional reputation over the years through the Suede Crocodiles, the Kevin McDermott Orchestra, his eponymous solo projects and the Uncle Devil Show. And now he's back with Tell Me, released on the 15th of May and drawn from his forthcoming album, Sniper Navy. Tell Me is a thought-provoking track that explores themes of deliberate miscommunication and the search for clarity in an increasingly selfish environment. What McDermott himself describes as gaslighting, wrapped up in pop sensibilities reminiscent of LA XTC. Recorded at Chemnine Teen Studios and produced by Jamie Savage, featuring Kevin in vocals, Jim McDermott in drums, Nick Blythe in bass and vocals, and a particularly striking guitar performance from Mick Swaven. A driven, intelligent piece of music, this is Kevin McDermott with Tell Me.

It was When We Fall from Mason Heights, who had dystopian electronica duo from Edinburgh. The soundtrack, as they put it themselves, a town that doesn't exist. Formed in 2018, they combined soaring female vocals, edgy synths, and thumping beats with pop sensibilities and distorted samples to create their own quite unique sonic world. When We Fall is their latest single, due for release on the 19th of June. You can find out more about Mason Heights at savagerecordings.com. Before that, we had Tell Me from Kevin McDermott, a masterclass in intelligent, purposeful songwriting. You can find out more about Kevin at kevinmcdermott.co.uk. And now, one of Glasgow's most exciting young bands, with a track that is their moodiest and most psychedelic work yet. Pedigo are the five-piece Glasgow dream pop group, following up on the success of their recent single, Hate Me, with a third single from their upcoming Sophomore EP, which is called Delicate Thing. This track, You Might Be Right, draws strong influences from Japanese Breakfast and Tame Impala. A soundscape of soaring vocals and driven dub beats that take you on a journey of self-discovery. Released last month, this is Pedigo with You Might Be Right.

That was You Might Be Right from Pedaloo. Wonderful stuff. And now, before we play our final track today, a small apology is in order. If you managed to catch our most recent Inspirational show last Saturday lunchtime, you may have noticed that we had to cut short our final track from the Scottish prog rock supergroup Machinery, because I spent rather too long telling you about the Scottish prog fest, Hoz Wikers. It takes place this August when Machinery are going to be making their festival debut. Well, we're going to put that right today by giving you the full 7 minutes and 55 seconds of Atlantis V2. Exactly as Ewan Lawson of Machinery kindly intended when he sent it into our Sonny G Dropbox. And for those of you who went with us last week, Machinery are fronted by Ewan Lawson, original vocalist of Palace, with Mark Spalding and Bruce Levick, best known for Comedy of Errors and Grand Tour, Hugh Montgomery, founding member of Abel Gans and Grand Tour, and Alan Kerr, formerly of Exorion. The set at the Hoz Wikers Festival will include songs from Palace's legendary album, The Sentinel. The Hoz Wikers Scottish Prog Fest takes place at Glasgow's Drygate from noon until 11 o'clock at night on Saturday the 29th of August, featuring a headline set from Machinery, alongside a whole host of great Scottish prog rock artists including John Young, Comedy of Errors, Long Earth, Scarlet Inside, Snake Temple Kings, and Marley Davidson. Tickets are available now through ticketscotland.com. And so, to close out today's Local Music Spotlight Extra, as promised, in full, uninterrupted and uncut, this is my own personal favourite from the 8 tracks that Ewan Lawson kindly sent us. This is Atlantis V2 from Machinery. A stunning piece of music that I really hope you enjoy every second of. Be seeing you.

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Hello, hello, and good afternoon from Sunny Government Radio Station. This is your host, Craig, here. Today we'll be playing your songs, again, from all over, like a little bit of a variety hour. But today I've got a little bit of a theme going on today. It's songs from 2005 and then from the tail end of 2004. Like, that was Green Day, right, Boulevard of Broken Dreams. And the reason I'm doing that today is because today's actually my 21st birthday, so I decided to play songs from the year I was born, pretty much. Yeah, I've got songs today from the likes of McFly, The Foo Fighters, The Killers, Kaiser Chiefs, and more. And before I go into my next song by Madonna, I want to actually give a shout out today. I never actually get to do these, but somebody did request one yesterday. So James, who's my taxi driver coming home from college yesterday, he asked me he was just chatting, because I was in the taxi for an hour. So we just got to chatting, and he asked me what I do in college, and then I mentioned, oh, I do media and radio and stuff, and then I do Sonny G. He said he was listening today, so hello, James. He also wants me to mention Men's Matter Scotland, which James is one of the street team for that, and Men's Matter Scotland helps make sure men are doing okay with help mentally and stuff, and he usually goes around carrying cards. But if you want to get in touch with him and have a chat with people that work just like him, go to Facebook go to the account Men's Matter Scotland, it's all one word, and you'll find that there. But yeah, that's a sweet shout out for James, and I hope you're listening. Hope you're enjoying your day and it's sunny Glasgow weather as well. But yeah, Madonna up next for you today. And I failed to mention yet again at the start of every show, I always forget to mention either my first song or the fact that I try and get a fact for each one. It's always one of those two. But yeah, Madonna Hung Up. What I've got today is I peaked at number 7 in America, but it was a huge hit elsewhere, going to number 1 in a record 41 countries, including the likes of Australia, Canada, France, Germany, and Japan. I'm not sure about here, what it got to here when I was searching. I didn't pay attention actually to where it hit here, but I assume it was like number 1 or very close. But yeah, I'm going to get that on for you right now. This is Hung Up by Madonna.

what song that is. I didn't even know that was Madonna until it started playing. It's like one of those songs where I've heard it a lot on like TikTok and whatnot. I've heard like a wee snippets of it and whatever, but I didn't actually know it was a Madonna song. But yeah, Hung Up by Madonna is a good tune there. And I think my mum suggested me to put that in. So thanks to her for that. I was going to mention it as well, just whilst that song was playing there, sprung to mind. The reason I did play Green Day, Boulevard of Broken Dreams, even though it was out just in November of 2004 instead of 2005, I was picking songs that were in the Billboard Top 100 songs of 2005. So if there is like a one or two 2004 songs in my 2005 theme today, then that's the reason why, because it was played throughout that year as well, like on radios and whatnot. But McFly with All About You coming up next. Today is the artist that I don't usually play on here, mostly because when I look for their stuff, I'm not entirely sure what they've got on here. They've actually got quite a lot on here, like Stargirl, obviously, I'll Be Okay, Five Colors in Her Hair. There's a lot of a lot of popular McFly songs, definitely the most streamed songs anyway, like on Spotify and whatnot. But I've got All About You coming up right now. Now this single peaked at number one on the UK singles chart as well as in Ireland, having sold and streamed over 1.2 million units in the UK. All About You received a double platinum sales status certification from the British Phonographic Industry, or the BPI. All About You was also nominated for Record of the Year in 2005. Now, without further ado, I will get this on for you, but just a little bit, I will be telling you things that will be happening around Surrey Govan and the Govan area, and around, well, I'll be talking in the next couple of songs, so maybe I'd say 15 minutes time, but yeah, don't quote me on 15 minutes, but I will be telling you all about stuff that's been happening in and around the Govan area shortly. But for now, this is All About You by McFly.

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0: 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We've got a wide variety of activities programmed, available Monday to Fridays. We've got a lunch club on a Monday, Tuesday, Thursday and Friday. It's £2 for a two-course lunch made by our chefs, Tony and Catherine. All the meals are cooked from scratch. We do bingo on Tuesdays and Thursday afternoons. It's £1 and you can win a bag of shopping, new sweets, toiletries, things like that. We also do a cooking group on a Wednesday morning with Tony and a baking class on the Friday. Learn to cook healthy meals from scratch. I also do an arts and crafts group. The arts group is on a Wednesday morning as well, but all week we run a variety of all different activities and you can drop in at any time, there's no need to book. All our activities are open for everyone.
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2: The song just before that advert there was All About You by McFlight. And if you are just joining me today, you have unfortunately missed Hung Up by Madonna and Boulevard of Broken Dreams by Green Day and my 2005 themed show today. The next song coming up, I didn't actually think was out in 2005. It actually says on the system here 2006, but again, it was on the Billboard Top 100 songs played of 2005. So I decided to put it in today, and that's Daniel Powter with Bad Day. And when this hit number one in the US, Powter became the first Canadian to top the US charts, as Nickelback did with How You Remind Me in 2002, which is quite a long, I don't know if that's like a long wait for one nationality to top a single chart or not, but regardless, I'm going to get this on for you right now. This is Bad Day by Daniel Powter.

Daniel Powter, Bad Day, right here on Sunny Govan Radio Station. And the Foo Fighters are who is up next for me this afternoon with their song Best of You. I didn't quite know what else was out that year from the Foo Fighters, so I've decided to put this one in for you to listen to today. Now, this was one of the five songs the Foo Fighters played at the Live Earth concert held at Wembley Stadium in London on the 7th of July in 2007. The concert was a benefit to support efforts to fight climate change. Foo Fighters, under orders by their manager to be better than Metallica, in quotations, delivered a rousing set that renewed interest in the song. The following week, the song was downloaded so many times that it re-entered the UK charts at number 38. And I will say that it is a really, really good song. It's a good rock song. It's a good song by the Foo Fighters. Just one of their many good ones. And I'll put it on for you now then. This is the Foo Fighters with Best of You.

what a song. The Foo Fighters with Best of You here in Sunny Govan. And we have just reached just over the halfway point of my show, despite the fact there is actually only four more songs left to play for you this afternoon. But I do plan on talking for a little bit now. And I did say a few songs ago that it'll be just after half past that I'll be sharing stuff that's been happening in around Sunny Govan and the Govan area and stuff. And I've got about four things in front of me to share with you as well. I'm just going to remind you of a couple of things. But Rose Garden Volunteers, do you want to get out and meet people, have a chat and a cuppa outside? Do you want to do something nice for your neighbours and the community? Well, we're friends of Elder Park and we need your help. At the Rose Garden Elder Park, every Sunday from 1 till 4, depending on the weather, and I'm sure it will be going on this weekend and from last weekend as well, as the weather has been lovely recently. Refreshments are also provided, like tea and snacks and like coffee and stuff. So yeah, if you want to go and, you know, plant some stuff down and help the community out and help your neighbours out at Elder Park, then check out the Facebook pages Friends of Elder Park and Rose Garden Volunteers for that one. The Freed Up CIC, should I say, Sober Clubbing Experience is happening. It's once a month. The upcoming dates are the first one that's happening is actually this Sunday. Yeah, the 31st is Sunday. Yeah, that's Sunday coming. And then 28th of June, 26th of July, and 30th of August at Audio, so that's like a nightclub place, which is at 14 Midland Street, G14PP. The time is from 6 p.m. to 10 p.m. if you want to go for a little company experience for a few hours. And if you want to get tickets for that, then go to www.freedup.org.uk for those tickets. The Riverside Worldwide Festival. I did have an advert playing it just at the start of my show all about this, but I will just mention some stuff about it now. It was actually, I was going to say there's two pages, two sides to this, but it's the same thing on both sides. Anyway, the Riverside Worldwide Festival hosted by us is this, not this Saturday, no it's not, it's next Saturday, Saturday 6th of June, from 12 till 6 p.m. at the Riverside Park in Govan. It's free entry and it's part of Glasgow Commonwealth Games celebrations. Of course, we're hosting that again this year from the end of July to like the start of August. Some artists that will be there include the likes of 12 Guitars, CCTV, Piping Live, the Bluebells are actually going to make an appearance, the Glasgow Barons, Silver Keys, the Grand Scheme, Steg G, who actually runs this place, is going to be performing as well with the Freestyle Master, along with some Sunny Govan DJs such as myself. I think I should be there that day for a couple hours, just doing some DJing and stuff and just checking the place out for a couple hours. There's more stuff to be announced, but if you want to learn more about it, then go to sunnyg.org to find more stuff about it. Now, I usually have a rhythm and flow thing on my desk, but I've got something else today, and it's something I have shared regularly

It's the Sunny Govan Radio 103.5 FM supporters leaflet. I do share this, like I said, almost every week, but the Rhythm and Flow one is not here today, so I'm just going to share some stuff that's kind of similar to on this and the other sheet. 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You can come down here and volunteer and do stuff that I do. I've been doing this for 2 years. Yeah, 2 years in February there. And it's great fun. You meet so many good people here. And yeah, I've enjoyed just being on the radio every Thursday for 2 weeks, so nearly consistently. 2 weeks, 2 years, should I say. 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Advertise. So if you want to promote your business, service or event, come down here and yeah, you can pretty much just put your advert on the system. So what I play every week, I get around 3 or 4 adverts in every week in my show, and every advert that I play has been someone either coming down here to record and then put their advert on the system, or sometimes we would go to their places and interview them and, you know, get their advertisement from their place of work. I can't think of any examples off the top of my head. There was one, I can't find it in the system, it's been taken out now. Somebody went to the name of the place is out of my head, but yeah, there was one advert that was on here a while ago where we actually went to the place, and you couldn't tell because of the background and stuff. But yeah, if you want to advertise your stuff, just come down here and we'll do that for you, or your event actually, should I say. Yeah, like the Riverside Festival. We would probably be going to that anyway without the advertisements, but it's great that somebody managed to get one done for that. Yeah, I think Javid might be the one that helps with all that. He's on Mondays to Wednesdays, if I'm not mistaken. So if you want to get your advertisements done, yeah, come and help with that. He definitely does other stuff in here. But I'm not going to mention some stuff just in case I say the wrong thing by accident. He doesn't actually do what I think he does. But yeah, I'm sure he does advertisements as well, so come down here and you can help with that every Monday to Wednesday when he's in. Sponsorship, kind of the same as advertising. Make your business a part of every show. Again, it's just like adverts. 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There's a good few here. Yeah, if you want to come down, just a short wee sponsorship and we can put it into the system to help your show, to help your sponsorship grow, should I say. Excuse me, just a second. Excuse me. And finally, we've got a Patreon. So you can get discounts, advance tickets, and the Uncut podcast. That again is on our on our website at www.sunnyg.org. You can also find us Sunny G Radio on X, Sunny Govan on Facebook, and Sunny G Radio on Instagram with Steg's email, which is steg@sunnyg.org, as well for any inquiries. That was only one side of this thing. There's a whole other thing to go. So if you want to get involved again, what we offer, we do DJ workshops, radio skills and podcasting courses, which is kind of what I do here. Of course, I do the podcasting sometimes, and I learn a lot of radio skills within my time here. Employability course support. Come down here and you need help writing a CV, Sunny G will help you with that. Location broadcasts, creative writing workshops, even like some tribal drumming, which is quite cool. Music production as well, which I don't think I've done that. I've done some sort of music production and digital literacy as well. Radio drama script writing and creative writing workshops, I think I mentioned that one already, is also here as well. Working on music production, you can actually work on DJ decks here. I will be doing that next Saturday at the Riverside Festival. Yeah, if you want to learn all this stuff, then get down to Sunny G and we'll help you with anything that you need. But yeah, that's everything. No, it's not everything that I was going to share. I did say 4 things in front of me and 1 thing on my just my little list here. And it's something I've mentioned before at the start of my show. I just want to mention it again. It's the Men's Matter Scotland. That's for helping men make sure they're okay. And then if you get in touch, you can get in touch and have a chat with them if you're not. Through their Facebook at Men's Matter Scotland. That's just a wee quick thing that James told me to mention that he does quite regularly outside of his taxi job. But yeah, that's everything I've got to mention today. I will stop talking now and get you into my next song, which is by Kelly Clarkson. This is another one. I think it was out the tail end of 2004. I play it often. I don't play it often in this

0: Hello, I'm Katie.
1: And I'm Rana.
0: And we're here to tell you a little more about the Toy Library. For those of you who live in the Govan area, you may have noticed that our previous premises at 901 Govan Road has closed down. However, do not worry, the Toy Library is not closed. We have simply moved 2 to 3 minutes down the road to 41 Burley Street at Make Do and Grow. And the great news is that all of the services that we had before are still running.
1: So we're currently open Monday to Saturday, so come and speak to anyone of the team and we'll be happy to help you. We currently have more than 1,600 toys and we are adding more every week. Come and see our summer collection because we are about to start summer. We have lots of toys, so starting from birth, new baby born, all the way to 14 plus and also family games.
0: And the great news is, in addition to all access to all of those toys and games, you can also join in with our family stay and play sessions, our family brick building sessions, our family craft sessions, which are running weekly with additional sessions throughout the school holidays. You can also, as a member of the Toy Library, gain access to our birthday scheme, which means that every single child takes away a brand new in-box toy or game on the week of their birthday. And the really good news for residents of the Greater Govan area is, Rana,
1: our services can be run for free if you ask for it, and it's for everybody throughout Glasgow.
0: So, if you'd like to come and find out more about the library if you've never been with us before, or you are a member and wondering where we have gone, you've missed the communications, come and find us at Make Do and Grow, 41 Burley Street, G51 3LA, or look us up on our website at www.makedogrow.co.uk, or search for us on Facebook or Instagram. 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
2: Since you've been gone by Kelly Clarkson just before that advert and that jingle there. And right, next song is the final song that was out in 2004. I promise I've got two 2005 songs here right afterwards. And again, it's because it was played a lot and it's put in by Billboard as the top 100 songs of 2005, which is why I put Somebody Told Me by The Killers in here. It does say in the system that it was actually out in 2005, but what I'm going to read you here, it says it was out around the summer of 2004, they got a single. Yeah, 2004, roughly. Roughly the summer of 2004, this was out. But yeah, Somebody Told Me is one of the earliest Killer songs, and in America, it was their first single. The group formed in 2001, and signed to a UK

label, which released Mr. Brightside as their first single in 2003 in the UK. It had little impact, but Somebody Told Me was the second single, and the Brits absolutely loved it. It went to number three in the UK, so that was roughly 2004-ish. But yeah, as it was played quite a lot in 2005, according to Billboard anyway, I have decided to put it in today. But yeah, I'm going to stick it on for you now, and I don't know how much talking I'll do after this song. I might just play this song and then say my goodbyes due to time constraints and stuff, because I'll get three songs to play in 12 minutes, but they're quite long. But yeah, enough chatting from me so I can play as much of the music as I can, and this is The Killers with Somebody Told Me.

Somebody Told Me by The Killers there, and that is a great tune. I'm gonna be talking very briefly because I've decided to play these songs back to back, my penultimate song and my last song. I did have a really good fact as well to say about Kaiser Chiefs, I Predict a Riot, but I'm not gonna so that I can get these songs on as quickly as I can. But yeah, thank you as always for listening to my 2005 themed show today. And I will see you all again next Thursday. So this is Casual Chiefs, I Predict a Riot, into Dakota by Stereophonics. And I'll see you all again next Thursday, and you'll be listening to Evan's Solid Gold from 1 till 2. Goodbye for now.

So that was the first big weekend of the summer. Starts Thursday as usual with a canteen quiz, and again no one wins a big cash prize. Later I do my Zoom bloke routine by approaching Gina's new boyfriend to say that he shouldn't feel there's any animosity between us, and then even go and make peace with her. Shouldn't have bothered. Then on Friday night we went through the arches. There was only one car going, so someone had to get the train.

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off, switch off, switch off, switch off, switch off, switch off, switch off, switch off, switch off, switch off, switch off, switch off, swit